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4: We'll hang on to the mostly clear skies overnight tonight, eventually down to 44 degrees for an overnight low. So a little bite in the air there and a light breeze out of the north-northwest. Into Monday, kicking off that work week, sunny skies, just a touch cooler, 68 for a daytime high. Winds light and variable out of the north. A clear afternoon on tap, and Monday night staying clear as well, down to 40. Into Tuesday, up a couple of degrees under those sunny skies, reaching 70. I'm meteorologist Jason Laird.
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3: We'll hang on to the mostly clear skies overnight tonight, eventually down to 44 degrees for an overnight low. It's a little bite in the air there and a light breeze out of the north-northwest. Into Monday, kicking off that work week, sunny skies, just a touch cooler, 68 for a daytime high. Winds light and variable out of the north. A clear afternoon on tap, and Monday night staying clear as well, down to 40. Into Tuesday, up a couple of degrees under those sunny skies, reaching 70. I'm meteorologist Jason Laird.
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1: 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Number 30.
2: Well, Kenny Chesney is in turbocharge. Just released to radio last week, this one has already made the top 30. Kenny Chesney with Remember Me That Way.

0: Remember Me That Way, and hope it's a good one. Kenny Chesney, today debuting at number 30 on our Crook and Chase countdown. Hello, everybody. I'm Charlie Chase.
1: I'm Lori Ann Crook, pouring you a cup of ambition. That is the new coffee brand from Dolly Parton. And just as Dolly would have wanted, we're not only filling our cups, but our hearts as well, with a memorable conversation with Dolly and also the stars who are dedicated to sharing her light. I am talking Scotty McCreery, Lainey Wilson, and Carly Pierce. Plus, we have a special coffee offer coming your way.
0: Indeed. Also, the enlightening story of John Morgan's current chart hit and a new song that he snatched back from a superstar. It's a great story. Plus, Luke Bryan and Corey Kett are here as well.
1: And we're so excited about this as well. Our rediscovery artist, the band Diamond Rio. Now, lead singer Marty Rowe is here to take us back in time to the 90s when they changed the face of country music. And we'll road trip with the group on the release of their new song, America Works, including a pretty hilarious story about a choir of chirping invaders during one of their concerts.
0: It's unbelievable. We have an exciting weekend for you. And Parker McCollum is no exception as he advances another space to 29 this week. Here's Killing Me on Crook and Chase.

0: John Morgan's Kid Myself, presented by Night Train Broken Bow Records. John will share some personal insight into that song as we reveal the official standing for it later in the show.
1: Right now, we're at number 28 here on the countdown. That slot belongs to Kevin Powers, featuring his friend Shaboozey with Move On.

0: all right now. One of the greatest collaborations ever, our Crook and Chase classic from 1992, What You Gonna Do with a Cowboy, the great Chris LeDoux featuring the great Garth Brooks. Now, Chris passed away back in 2005. We wish he was here celebrating his 78th birthday this weekend, but you know, it's awesome that we're still celebrating his brand of LeDoux music.
1: Don't you know? And that's the kind of music that Corey Kent grew up on. And rather than imitate, Corey has found the perfect mix of the styles that inspire him and a brand new sound, and he has made that mix part of his new release. That's after the break. Also, Carly Pearce is ready for the first cup of Dolly Parton's Cup of Ambition. That's on the way.
2: Everybody knows I'm kind of a Dolly stalker.
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0: Office Space 227, Empty Words, the second release from the brand new album by Corey Kent. Now, that's the follow-up to his recent hit with Co Wetzel, Rocky Mountain Low.
1: Yeah, this album features a defining sound and a new brand for Corey. The title says it all. It's Heartland Rock and Roll. It's what Corey Kent describes as a mix of pop rock influences and some traditional country styles.
0: Am I correct that this Heartland Rock and Roll music and the whole album, in the greatest way, is a turning point for you, in that you have a completely different attitude and confidence about how different you are and how great that is?
2: Yeah, well, it seems like you view it that way, and I'm super happy about that.
0: Yeah.
2: It feels like the next evolution of... There's some songs on this record that definitely kind of are for the fans that brought us to the dance, right? But there's also, on this specific record, I think I've valued like innovation more than recreating or recycling things that have worked in the past. It's like, okay, what can we go explore now that's new and that's fresh, while keeping a lot of, you know, what got us here. It's a really delicate balance of those two things. But yeah, I think that this record, Heartland Rock and Roll, it's always what I've tried for a long time to kind of pinpoint what the sound is called. And, you know, you're walking through an airport and somebody sees you with a guitar and they're like, oh, you in a band? Yeah, we are. What kind of music do you play? Country music. Oh, really? Like, what kind? And I'm like, kind of country rock and roll. And I just never felt like that really did it justice or could paint the right picture in somebody's mind. And somewhere along the way, it just, like, the perfect descriptor, Heartland Rock and Roll, came about. And it's the closest thing I've ever found to being able to say, like, this is the sound, and I think it puts the right picture in people's minds.
1: No doubt you will be hearing more of that distinctive music from Corey Kent. It's really fresh. It's cool. Heartland Rock and Roll is the new album, available now.
0: And back on the countdown, we have Chase Matthew next with Holding It Down at 26.

0: Chase Matthew holding it down, number 26 on the Crook and Chase Countdown. Now, to another milestone that Dolly Parton dreamed up years ago. You know that music and some of the most famous lyrics she ever wrote.
1: Tumble out of bed and I stumble to the kitchen. Pour myself a cup of ambition and yawn and stretch and try to come to life.
0: Hey, millions of us start the day just the way she sings it, with a cup of coffee. So Dolly had a genius idea that had been percolating in her head for 40 years, and it's now a reality.
2: 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They'll send it right to your door.
0: Hey, Carly Pierce learned everything about ambition, dedication, and working hard when she got her big break as a young performer at Dollywood. Well, that experience to this day has infused Carly with tons of ambition. Did you take on any of Dolly's personality?
3: I would hope so. I mean, everybody knows I'm kind of a Dolly stalker, but she's just from a business. I actually sang Jolene last night on the Opry and said that from just a business standpoint, from a songwriter, artist, singer, but also just the way that she has remained so true to her and unapologetically is Dolly and still has those Sevier County roots is really amazing. I think Reba's the same way. Trisha Yearwood's the same way. And that's the kind of person that I hope people will start to identify with when they think of me, hopefully.
0: The best thing Dolly ever said to me, we were talking about, we did a TV show with her, and she was talking about all the ups and downs in her life. And the best thing she said was, no matter what, I always try to have a happy heart. And I have remembered that all these years. And if I get upset about something, I think, okay, I need to have a happy heart like Dolly. She's just full of sayings.
3: I love her.
0: Don't you love her?
3: I do love her. Dolly, we love you.
2: And we do love Dolly. Seems like everybody did. Hey, one of her closest friends was her fellow Hall of Famer, Kenny Rogers. They created all kinds of magic together in the recording studio and on stage. And Carly is doing the same with her friend, Riley Green. They're sizzling on the radio with this one. If I don't leave, I'm gonna stay.

0: Riley Pierce, Riley Green. If I don't leave, I'm going to stay. Well, next on Crick and Chase, a milestone for Luke Bryan, and Mitchell Tenpenny fills a big void.
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7: We'll hang on to the mostly clear skies overnight tonight, eventually down to 44 degrees for an overnight low. So a little bite in the air there and a light breeze out of the north-northwest. Into Monday, kicking off that work week, sunny skies, just a touch cooler, 68 for a daytime high. Winds light and variable out of the north. A clear afternoon on tap, and Monday night staying clear as well, down to 40. Into Tuesday, up a couple of degrees under those sunny skies, reaching 70. I'm meteorologist Jason Laird.
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9: We are Crook and Chase, and it was 4 years ago this fall when Cole Swindell sang karaoke for the first time at a seafood restaurant in Florida. Here's the one he did. She Had Me at Heads, Carolina.

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0: horseback.
1: Cody Johnson up at Space 225 with horseback. And now Mitchell Timpany takes the reins in our Nashville Nation. Mitchell is partnering with the Grand Ole Opry to support his Tenpenny Fund that he created from personal experience back in 2018. Now, several of his family members, including his late father and most recently his mom, faced cancer. Well, he saw that while advanced treatment was available, mental and social support was lacking. So Mitchell created the Tenpenny Fund to address all of that, and the Opry is chiming in. October 6th, $5 from every ticket will be donated to his Tenpenny Fund.
2: Good deal. Mitchell and his friends Chris Young, Lee Bryce, and Jody Messina will be on that performance, and chances are Mitchell will bring his new song, This Is It, called Ain't My Problem.

anytime soon, holding at 24 for Jason Aldean. Up next on the countdown, big news for Jason's buddy, Luke Bryan. He just received two diamond certifications. That's sales of 10 million units for the songs Play It Again and this one, Country Girl, Shake It For Me.

0: John Crook and Chase. Next hour, John Morgan yanks back his song from a superstar.
1: Hi, everybody. Crook and Chase here. You know, we've interviewed country artists for decades. Along the way, Riley Green admitted to us what riles him up.
0: And hey, we discovered why Lauren Elena had to strong-arm her friend Kane Brown. And on the last cruise, Keith Urban led us all in a sing-along.
1: All that proves what we learned a long time ago. Some of the best moments in country music don't always happen on stage. They happen sitting around swapping stories about the road, the songs, and what inspired them.
0: It could be laughing about a story you've never heard before, or a behind-the-scenes memory that changes the way you hear a favorite song forever. Those are the moments fans remember.
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0: let him in anyway. Blake Shelton back at number 23 for another week here on Crook and Chase. Well-known artist Hardy was a writer on that song. And speaking of great songwriters behind some of our superstar recording artists, John Morgan has definitely been a force behind Jason Aldean.
1: Oh, yeah. Jason has hit big with a string of songs written by John. How Far Does a Goodbye Go? Whiskey Drink? That's What Tequila Does? Trouble with a Heartbreak? If I Didn't Love You? The list is crazy. And there was another song John wrote that was on the verge of becoming the next Aldean hit, but John did the unbelievable and is now releasing it himself.
0: Okay, John, let's hear about Crybaby.
2: Yeah, Crybaby is fairly new. I believe we wrote that one last year, and it was just one that Aldean immediately put on hold. And so it was right before they were cutting the Songs About Us record, his new album, and he immediately put the song on hold when we sent him the demo. And so I didn't really think anything else of it, to be honest with you. I kind of was like, oh, cool, you know, we'll put that in that pile and keep working. And so when they finished the record, I looked at the track list and it wasn't on there. And so this is the first time I've ever done this, but I texted him afterwards and I was like, hey, man, do you think I can get that one back? Do you think are you cool with me cutting that one? And he's like, sure. So it was the first song I've ever taken back from him. I know that. But I love the song. And I think it's, again, just another relatable thing. It's more an updated version of some of my other songs where it's more real life for me now. And that whole situation is definitely something we've been through.

John Morgan's brand new song on Crook and Chase, Cry Baby. Now, later, the story behind John's current chart hit, Kid Myself. But first, I think we all get the backstory to this one from Megan Maroney, Medicine. Same as last week at number 22.

0: superstar double shot of Megan Maroney, Tennessee Orange. Well, guess who was wearing it last weekend? Thomas Rhett, all decked out in orange last weekend for the Tennessee-Texas game at Neyland Stadium. Man, this was a star-studded showstopper. The president attended, along with A-list Hollywood stars, plus Peyton Manning and his entire football family.
1: I know. And the Tennessee Volunteers, by the way, just happened to be Russell Dickerson's favorite college football team. I'll toss that in. The Vols are number 17 in the country, and Russell is number 21 in country with Worth Your While.

0: Russell Dickerson holds at number 21, Worth Your Wild. Well, coming up after the break, Scotty McCreery joins our Cup of Ambition celebration of Dolly Parton, recalling the heart-pounding moment he first met her.
1: I'm just cheesing so hard.
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3: We'll hang on to the mostly clear skies overnight tonight, eventually down to 44 degrees for an overnight low. So a little bite in the air there and a light breeze out of the north-northwest. Into Monday, kicking off that work week, sunny skies, just a touch cooler, 68 for a daytime high. Winds light and variable out of the north. A clear afternoon on tap, and Monday night staying clear as well, down to 40. Into Tuesday, up a couple of degrees under those sunny skies, reaching 70. I'm meteorologist Jason Laird.
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0: At number 20 for a second week, Water at a Wedding from Graylin James. And may I say, the decor at the new Dolly Parton Songteller Hotel tops about any extravagant wedding I've been to. It is so bright. I mean, the place is all decked out.
1: Oh, Charlie, it is bursting with pink and butterflies and rhinestones, three things that she just adored. There are song lyrics on the walls in each room. You know, Dolly was very much into detail and making sure this would be a luxurious experience for her guests in the heart of downtown Nashville. And, of course, music in the lounge named what else? But Jolene. Gotta have music at Songteller. Now, the official grand opening was just a few days ago, so you can book your stay now at 1-877 Songteller.
0: And a bonus, Dolly's Life of Many Colors Museum is part of this 12-story complex. It's the world's largest comprehensive exhibit celebrating her career, featuring a replica of her childhood Smoky Mountain cabin, iconic stage wardrobe, personal awards, and this is so cool. Through technology, Dolly herself is your tour guide.
1: Listen, Charlie, this whole thing is spectacular, as you would expect from Dolly, right? Well, the very same day, Dolly's team rolled out her new coffee brand, Cup of Ambition, a theme we're celebrating today here on the show, because a mug every morning is what kicked Dolly into creative gear and helped to make her a global superstar. Now, we all know Dolly was just the sweetest person you could ever meet, but her presence was so profound, it could leave you speechless. And that happened to Scotty McCreery.
2: Dolly Parton, I got the chance to meet her at the ACMs and was so scared to ask for a picture because I know people ask me, but I was like, this is Dolly Parton. Like, you have to, so.
1: Did it go okay? You got your picture?
2: Absolutely. I put it on Instagram and I'm just cheesing so hard. It's really? The funniest thing.
0: Mm-hmm. Showing all your teeth.
2: What? How many are there? 32, 30 yeah. something? Yeah, no, I was showing them all.
1: Did you talk to her without stumbling?
2: I'm sure I probably sounded dumb. I don't know what I was saying, but I got the picture.
0: You don't recall what you said to Dolly Parton?
2: Not real. I remember the moment and how I felt. And
0: what are you afraid you might have said to Dolly Parton?
2: Oh, boy. I don't want to go there.
0: Well, you can get that boost of confidence, that gumption that Scotty McCreery mustered up to share a special moment with Dolly Parton. As we are celebrating Dolly's new brand of coffee, you can go to cupofambition.com, use promo code CHASE for 20% off your order of light, medium, or dark roast as we check Scotty's new song from his 15 album. This has been a good run on Crook and Chase.

0: Party number 19, boots off and cleats on. We have to take a minute here to spotlight Luke Bryan's son, Bo, once again. Mm-hmm. First season as a high school starting quarterback.
1: Hey, last weekend, Luke was there for the game when Bo passed for over 400 yards, 6 touchdowns in one game. And we should note, Daddy Luke is getting his own high five for his album, Signs. We'll toss that in right now, featuring his current chart hit, Country and She Knows It. And you know, when it comes to hits, you got to know what to look for. And Luke Bryan shared some of the process of finding just the right songs for his new album.
2: We've had fun building these songs and finding them and talking to the songwriters and hearing the songwriters be excited. I mean, my manager, Carrie, she'll call the songwriters to her office. They'll huddle up. She'll play them the song, and they high-five each other. So these are what makes Music City special.

0: country and she knows it. Luke Bryan on Crook and Chase. His official standing for that song later in the show.
1: Next, after a break, our rediscovery artist Marty Rowe from 90s hit group Diamond Rio has brand new music that actually rekindled the memory of one concert destination. And I was part of this. The scene was like straight out of a horror movie.
2: He was blowing black crickets up into piles and into the garbage bags.
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10: 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Number 18.

0: Hardy, Tim McGraw, Eric Church, and Morgan Wallen back at 18 with MacArthur, all about the land and foundation of our country.
1: Well, you know, 90s supergroup Diamond Rio is singing about this great country of ours in a brand new song to radio called America Works. And you're hearing a couple of new voices in the band.
0: Yeah, Micah Schweinsberg on drums and the first girl in the band, Carson McKee, on fiddle and harmonies. They're all featured on the new song that Marty says brings them pride in more ways than one.
1: Why is America Works the song for 2026?
2: That's right. This country is so awesome, and it has so many freedoms in it. People are able to say and do whatever they want, whether you like it or not. Mm-hmm. But and so that's what we did. We said how Jimmy wrote it actually six, seven, eight, maybe a decade ago, years ago, and just now have the opportunity where it kind of made sense to do something new. And we loved the song, and I don't know, it speaks to where we are. We think this country is awesome. It was an opportunity for us to pay tribute to our armed service folks who provide the freedoms we have to say whatever the heck we want in this country.
1: Right.
2: And not, I shouldn't, you know, disagreement's fine, but, you know, leave it there. Just say, well, I agree to disagree.
0: I was blown away by the harmonies on America Works.
2: Mm-hmm. Well, thank you. I didn't have anything to do with that. I sang the lead.
0: What I'm saying, the voices blended so well. And it's like, wow, listen
2: to
0: Dana's
2: still there, and it's amazing. When he sings by himself, it doesn't sound anything like me. But when we sing together from the first time I ever heard him sing with me, it was definitely a sibling type of harmony. Yeah. And Carson does a great job. She's a great singer.
3: For sale sign in the neighbor's lot. He's upside down and the price just dropped. He's overtime and a second job.

0: The title track from their new EP coming out next month, legendary band Diamond Rio with America Works. Now, their sound works to this day, 35 years since signing their first record deal and playing venues all across America.
1: 35 years ago.
2: Yep.
1: When you go on tour with the number one record and all that, all these venues and clubs and places you played, 35 years later, do you still play any of those? The same venues that you did 35 years ago?
2: Yes, we do a lot of them. Some of them have gone away. Yeah. Some of them have burnt down.
1: Okay, I'll recall the one. Worked with you guys in Abilene. Remember when the Crickets?
2: Yes, the Crickets, absolutely.
1: These guys are performing on stage, got a full house in there. It was like an onslaught of Crickets for whatever reason.
0: Okay, what kind of a building were you in?
1: It was the entire city was covered.
2: It's the most, there's no way to describe how many black Crickets. It was plague-ish. It wasn't plague-ish, it was a plague.
0: Okay.
2: And when we pulled into the hotel, the guy had black garbage bags, and I didn't even know what was going on at first.
1: And a leaf
2: blower. He was blowing black Crickets up into piles and into the garbage bags,
1: right.
2: Huge ones.
1: But what got me was that you guys were performing on stage that night, and the place is full, and they're doing like a little a love ballad or something, and all of a sudden you hear Dana back there, stomping him, baby. Got him!
0: This does sound like something from a horror movie. I'm glad you all survived, Charlie.
1: Thank you.
0: Well, later in the show, we'll be going back to the beginning of Diamond Rio's success with Marty Rowe and his hilarious story of the day the band made history.
1: You don't want to miss that. Right now, Cole Wetzel and Ella Langley are on the rise of Space to 17, Jaded on Crook and Chase.

0: The song is Jaded. That is Cole Wetzel and Ella Langley at 17 on the Crook and Chase Countdown. On the way, Lainey Wilson sits down for Dolly Parton's Cup of Ambition.
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8: Oh, and now, back to Crook and Chase. Number 16.

0: everybody, hands up. Jelly Roll back a space to number 16 here on Crook and Chase. And next up, Hudson Westbrook.
1: Hey, Hudson just announced the release date for his sophomore album. November 6th, Made You Look is the title. But in the meantime, his newest hit, Painted You Pretty, is still on the rise, up two spaces to 15.

0: yeah, for that one. Cruise was the song that launched Florida Georgia Line's career in 2012. And now, 15 years later, BK and Tyler are about to head out on one of their biggest tours, a festival tour, actually, in 2027, that is also their reunion as a duo since splitting back in 2022.
1: And to give you some perspective on FGL's longevity in country music, Zach Topp was just 14 when FGL first hit our radar on the Crook and Chase Countdown. Zach just celebrated his 29th birthday as his song South of Sanity moves into our number 14 slot.

0: From 2024, I'm Gonna Love You, Cody Johnson and Carrie Underwood with a former Crook and Chase top hit. And showing a little love for Dolly Parton's Cup of Ambition new coffee brand, we thought we'd share the morning jolt Carrie Underwood revealed on a recent episode of American Idol.
1: All right, brace yourself. Carrie says she puts coffee in boiling water, then cracks an egg straight into it because the egg kind of cooks and it sinks all the grounds to the bottom. Clears it up. That method is cowboy coffee, and then she drinks it right up, leaving the egg in the grounds in the bottom.
0: I didn't realize breakfast could be so dangerous. Anyway, we'll go with it. All right, coming up next, Lainey Wilson's cup of ambition that helps her help others.
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4: We'll hang on to the mostly clear skies overnight tonight, eventually down to 44 degrees for an overnight low. It's a little bite in the air there and a light breeze out of the north-northwest. Into Monday, kicking off that work week, sunny skies, just a touch cooler, 68 for a daytime high. Winds light and variable out of the north. A clear afternoon on tap, and Monday night staying clear as well, down to 40. Into Tuesday, up a couple of degrees under those sunny skies, reaching 70. I'm meteorologist Jason Laird.
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0: White Horse from CMA Entertainer of the Year nominee, Chris Stapleton. And joining Chris in that category, so you know, are Lainey Wilson, Ella Langley, Cody Johnson, and Luke Combs.
1: Well, you know, Luke is racking up other accolades. He is now in the Guinness Book of World Records for being the first solo country artist to headline Wembley Stadium in the UK. Well, a little applause this week. Thank you, Charlie. Luke Combs is up another space to 13 with Rethink Somethings. Woo!

0: number 13 with Rethink Some Things. You know, Luke is a lot like Dolly Parton. He does his thinking with some coffee drinking. You know, Dolly told us she was always a morning person, rising well before the sun comes up, about 3 or 4 a.m. Mm. Morning coffee really did fuel her ambition and was part of her quiet time for creativity.
1: And for that reason, Dolly Parton's Cup of Ambition coffee brand was launched earlier this week on National Coffee Day. Now, we know that Dolly's friend Lainey Wilson starts her day with a cup of coffee, and just like Dolly, it helps fuel the song she writes and the mark Lainey hopes to make.
0: It just goes through this gamut of different emotions and all kinds of drama, but it seems like in the end, you always find a way to write it such that, yeah, I've been through it, but the way you think about it and what you do about it carries you through.
2: I love that. I lead with that foot. I try to.
0: Yeah.
2: And I can't help, like, even if I'm writing heartbreak songs, I can't help but, like, show a little bit of resilience or triumph. Mm-hmm. Because I have met so many people over the last couple years, and the stories and stuff that they share with me, it's just, it's really insane. And so I might be their only reminder throughout that day that there is light at the end of the tunnel.
1: Lainey even wrote a song, What Would Dolly Do? That's how much she's dedicated to carrying on Dolly's light. Now, so you know, performers are still being lined up for the upcoming live televised tribute to Dolly. They'll take place at Belmont University's Fisher Center October 21st. The CMA is presenting I Will Always Love You, a celebration of Dolly Parton set to air on ABC. In conjunction with the special, CMA and Belmont University will make a donation from proceeds to Dolly Parton's Imagination Library.
0: Well, gotta say this, Lainey Wilson, sure enough, is using her imagination in her new video for Phone Keys Wallet. The girl loses her head, literally, but her coffee cup is full. Number 12, Lainey Wilson, featuring the guitar of John Mayer.

0: Half of Me, one of the many songs Thomas Rhett wrote with his dad, Hall of Fame songwriter Red Akins, who is about to become the newest member of the Grand Ole Opry next weekend.
1: All right. Well, coming up after the break, details on our fun cruise adventure with some of country music's biggest stars. Stay with us.
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0: Riley Green, number 11, Think As You Drunk. And in case you haven't heard, Riley's tour by the same name has been extended into 2027. And I'm laughing because just recently, Riley left the stage on that tour to serenade this just beautiful senior fan with the song, You Look Like You Love Me, and then he kissed her right on the mouth.
1: Now, I know what a lot of you are thinking out there. 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
0: Hey, this next guy will also be on board, Randy Houser, Like a Cowboy, his big hit from 2015.
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0: 10, get to drinking. Okay. That's the song and the name of Zach John King's current headlining tour.
1: Well, George Burge is also on his own headlining tour, the Cowboy Songs Tour. This is one of his countdown hits, It Won't Be Long.

0: It won't be long, George Burge on Crick and Chase. 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
1: And Marty Rowe of our rediscovery artist, Diamond Rio, takes us back to the 90s to recall just how the group changed the face of country and the dilemma that Marty faced while fishing when he learned they had their first number one.
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0: Dan and Shay remain at number 9 with Say So. 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
1: The group had a string of memorable hits. One More Day, Norma Jean Riley, Beautiful Mess, How Your Love Makes Me Feel. And currently, they are celebrating the 35th anniversary of their first release that topped the chart back in 91, Meet in the Middle. Now, the success of that song changed the face of country music, and at the moment of impact, created a bit of a dilemma for lead singer Marty Rowe, who had a meeting going on in the middle of the lake. When Meet in the Middle became a major hit, it opened the door for you guys, basically. But in retrospect, it was an opening for so many other groups. Absolutely. You didn't realize it at that point, absolutely, right? The impact was something.
2: I mean, I don't take any credit, but the story we always got was they would hear our music and go, well, that's really cool, even Tim DeBois. And they would go, man, 6 guys, that's going to be really hard to sell. They wanted us to use the A-team to cut our stuff, and we were like, our identity is our whole instrumental, all the guys who play.
1: Yeah.
2: But we did it, and everybody told us we couldn't do it. Nobody would focus on it. And within a year, every label had a 6-member hair band.
0: Did you have at any point any concept that you were stars in the industry, that you were making history in many ways?
2: No.
0: No? Oh, wow.
2: I didn't know. And to be honest with you, didn't really care when they said, oh, this is the first group to ever have their first single go to number 1. And I was like, man, I was just glad to get a top 10. I mean, we were ecstatic when it went into the top 20 on Meet in the Middle, and it kept jumping. And I was actually on that bass boat. It was at number 4. They said, we might actually get another week. It might jump to number 2. And I had a bag phone in the boat. I called in for the numbers on that Monday. And they said, you got a number 1 record. And I was like, wow, what happened to number 2? We're number 1.
1: And you're in the middle of the lake?
2: Yes, I was. And I had just put a 6.5 pounder in the deal. And I'm not sure which one I was more excited about. That's a fact.

0: and she knows it. Luke Bryan has our number 8 song. 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
9: Kicking off our work week on our Monday under sunny skies. A little cooler, though, compared to Sunday, reaching 68 degrees. Winds light and variable out of the north. Staying clear into the afternoon. Monday night, clear skies once again and 40 for an overnight low. Tuesday, really more of the same. We'll hang on to the sunny skies. Winds light and variable. Daytime high reaching 70. Clear then Tuesday night and 47 and back to the mid-70s then on Wednesday. I'm meteorologist Jason Lair.
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11: 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Number seven.

0: Singing about all my exes. Number 7 song for a second week. That's Laura and Elena and Chase Matthew. And if you haven't seen this post before, when you walk into Lauren's house, and don't do so unless you're invited, the first thing you notice is a huge painting of Dolly Parton on the wall in her living room. Lauren lists Dolly as her all-time favorite singer and songwriter and had gotten to spend some time talking with her.
1: Yeah, well, everybody always wanted to know the same thing from Dolly. What is the secret to your success? What is your advice? So we asked Dolly, what do you say to that?
2: These young stars, up-and-coming stars, look to you as inspiration, as a model, seriously, a role model of what they would like to do and put the longevity in their career. What do you talk to them about?
3: Well, they're always asking me for advice, and I always say I don't like to give advice. You know, I like to give, I'll give you some information. Yeah. I'll give you some things that's happened to me, and if you can use that, fine. Because I think everybody's career is their own. I think everybody's personality is you know, the way that they're going to have success is going to be based on who they are. You got to believe in yourself. You got to know who you are. You got to know what you want out of what you're doing. Know what you're willing to sacrifice, and don't get caught up in your own publicity. That happens so much. You know, people don't know how to. I think that's one good thing about country people being grounded. Mm-hmm. You never forget that. I don't.
4: Yeah.
3: It don't take me long to realize. It don't take long to humble me, let's put it that way, if I get a little out of hand.
1: But you're always out of hand, but that's what we love about you.
3: Well, that's true. That part's true.
1: Oh, in all seriousness, that morning cup of coffee is the place where Dolly and all of us can take a minute to get grounded and get ready to face the day. And we are celebrating that moment with Dolly's new coffee brand.
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0: Good for them. One lady who admires the bravery and authenticity of Dolly is Ella Langley. And Dolly, let me tell you, would be proud to hear Ella singing about her spiritual healing in the song Loving Life Again. This is Ella Langley and Ernest at number 6 on Crook and Chase.

0: Langley featuring Ernest at number 6, Loving Life Again. And the fan frenzy of the week is the rumor that Ella is possibly dating Tucker Wetmore. It's been reported by TMZ and People Magazine, so time will tell.
1: And we'll keep an eye on that. Meanwhile, here is Tucker Wetmore with his recent hit, 3-2-1.

0: recently number one, today still strong at number five, Be By You, Luke Combs. And on the way, why John Morgan needed a big push to write the truth about his new hit song.
1: But I feel like a lot of people go through that at some point in their life.
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0: number one last week. 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
1: And of course, Stella told us that song's all about her boyfriend, fellow artist Vincent Mason, right? So it's only natural her next song to radio is a duet with Vincent. And here it is, Something to Lose.

0: Something to Lose. 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
1: Now, moving up two spaces to number three, it's John Morgan with Kid and Myself. John had the idea for the song, but it was another famous writer who forced him to dig deep and write from his personal experience.
2: Kid and Myself is about one of those relationships that it's cut short, and it could have been the right one that just kind of got away. What kind of feedback are you getting from fans who can really connect to that song?
3: I mean, it's been great so far. You know, I think that song in particular was one that it started out as just an idea like any other idea for me. It was a title I just popped into my head, and I'm like, maybe there's a play on that. Mm-hmm. Put it in my phone. It lived in my phone for a year, and I was going in to write with Tyler Hubbard for the first time and ended up finding that title again. And just the night before the write, I was just kind of putting something together to pitch to him, and wrote a little scratch course, and he ended up loving it. And so, you know, that next morning when we were writing, he started asking me questions, started being my therapist. He's like, so tell me about this relationship, you know? I'm like, whoa. But he did a really good job of helping me kind of pull out things to reference throughout the song that were real life things for me. Without getting into the nitty gritty. And I think that's the part, in my opinion, that people can connect with. It's a story about my life and what I experienced, but I feel like a lot of people go through that at some point in their life.

0: grew up in Watkinsville, Georgia, and made his way to Nashville. It's Gavin Adcock, bound for the countdown with Wannabe.
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2: 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You're heading to the airport, right?
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Morgan Wallen up to number two with Been By Now. And that opens the door for Kenny Chesney to score his 37th number one hit on Crook and Chase. Our new number one song is Carry On.

0: Carry On, moving up two spaces to slide into the number one spot. 37th chart topper for Kenny Chesney.
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0: 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Associate producer Jennifer Herron. And our engineer is Brian Talbot. I'm Charlie Chase.
1: And I'm Lori Ann Crook. Have a wonderful week with a hearty mug of Dolly Parton's Cup of Ambition.
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T-top jack in her cherry coke town. Mama and daddy put their roots right here, cause this is where the car broke down. Yellow dog school bus kicking up red dust.

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0: breeze, winds light and variable out of the north. Staying clear into the afternoon. Monday night, clear skies once again and 40 for an overnight low. Tuesday, really more of the same. We'll hang on to the sunny skies, winds light and variable, daytime high reaching 70. Clear then Tuesday night and 47 and back to the mid-70s then on Wednesday. I'm meteorologist Jason Laird.
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2: Kicking off our work week on our Monday under sunny skies. A little cooler, though, compared to Sunday, reaching 68 degrees. Winds light and variable out of the north. Staying clear into the afternoon. Monday night, clear skies once again and 40 for an overnight low. Tuesday, really more of the same. We'll hang on to the sunny skies. Winds light and variable. Daytime high reaching 70. Clear then Tuesday night and 47 and back to the mid-70s then on Wednesday. I'm meteorologist Jason Laird.
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3: Kicking off our work week on our Monday under sunny skies. A little cooler, though, compared to Sunday, reaching 68 degrees. Winds light and variable out of the north. Staying clear into the afternoon. Monday night, clear skies once again and 40 for an overnight low. Tuesday, really more of the same. We'll hang on to the sunny skies. Winds light and variable. Daytime high reaching 70. Clear then Tuesday night and 47. And back to the mid-70s then on Wednesday. I'm meteorologist Jason Laird.
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3: Kicking off our work week on our Monday under sunny skies. A little cooler, though, compared to Sunday, reaching 68 degrees. Winds light and variable out of the north. Staying clear into the afternoon. Monday night, clear skies once again and 40 for an overnight low. Tuesday, really more of the same. We'll hang on to the sunny skies. Winds light and variable. Daytime high reaching 70. Clear then Tuesday night and 47 and back to the mid-70s then on Wednesday. I'm meteorologist Jason Laird.
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1: Kicking off our work week on our Monday under sunny skies. A little cooler, though, compared to Sunday, reaching 68 degrees. Winds light and variable out of the north. Staying clear into the afternoon. Monday night, clear skies once again and 40 for an overnight low. Tuesday, really more of the same. We'll hang on to the sunny skies. Winds light and variable. Daytime high reaching 70. Clear then Tuesday night and 47 and back to the mid-70s then on Wednesday. I'm meteorologist Jason Laird.
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2: Kicking off our work week on our Monday under sunny skies. A little cooler, though, compared to Sunday, reaching 68 degrees. Winds light and variable out of the north. Staying clear into the afternoon. Monday night, clear skies once again and 40 for an overnight low. Tuesday, really more of the same. We'll hang on to the sunny skies. Winds light and variable. Daytime high reaching 70. Clear then Tuesday night and 47 and back to the mid-70s then on Wednesday. I'm meteorologist Jason Lair.
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2: Kicking off our work week on our Monday under sunny skies. A little cooler, though, compared to Sunday, reaching 68 degrees. Winds light and variable out of the north. Staying clear into the afternoon. Monday night, clear skies once again and 40 for an overnight low. Tuesday, really more of the same. We'll hang on to the sunny skies. Winds light and variable. Daytime high reaching 70. Clear then Tuesday night and 47. And back to the mid-70s then on Wednesday. I'm meteorologist Jason Lair.
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1: NBC News Radio, I'm Jennifer Kuiper. With the midterm elections just 1 month away, President Trump is visiting Nebraska today. He'll appear alongside Republican Senator Pete Ricketts at a rally in Grand Island as Ricketts campaigns for re-election. The United States has removed all of its B-1 bombers from an airbase in the United Kingdom due to terrorism concerns. The Pentagon says about a dozen bombers stationed at RAF Fairford have returned to the U.S. but remain ready for combat missions. The move follows the arrest of six suspects accused of plotting an attack on the base, with U.K. officials saying there are strong indications Iran was involved. Officials believe the Fly Dubai co-pilot accused of stabbing his captain and trying to seize control of an Israel-bound plane acted alone. Mark Mayfield has more.
2: NBC News reports U.S. officials briefed on the investigation and a former Israeli security official say the accused was a lone actor. The U.S. officials stressed that the investigation into Wednesday's mid-air attack is still in its early stages. Emirati authorities who are leading the investigation said on Saturday that the co-pilot attacked the captain with a crash axe in an attempted terrorist attack. Authorities have not officially released the suspect's identity, but multiple news outlets have named him as an Omani citizen.
1: The U.S. Supreme Court reconvenes today and will hear several high-profile cases. One involves a case out of Colorado that centers on whether lawsuits seeking to hold fossil fuel companies responsible for climate change can move forward in state courts. Roughly 200 people in Russia are under medical observation due to possible exposure to plague. Russian officials say a woman who was an employee at an anti-plague research institute has died from an unspecified form of the disease. The Carolina Panthers held on to beat the Detroit Lions 32-26 from Charlotte on Sunday Night Football. Panthers coach Dave Canellis says crowd was a factor.
3: It was amazing. Prime time. The energy was exactly right. There was some trouble for the Lions at the line of scrimmage. You know, a couple of false starts, some things like that that showed up for us. That's the impact that our fans can bring to us.
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4: High pressure from the northern plains moving down to cover all of the midwestern states, and we're in a pretty nice weather pattern for a while. Temperatures will be on a little bit of a warming trend. Really comfortable today. We're staying at about 70, light wind and sunny skies. It'll be clear for the overnight hours, our low in the mid-40s, a little bit more breezy on Tuesday, but not bad. Lots of sun and low 70s. Mid-50s Tuesday night, upper 70s and sunny Wednesday. I'm meteorologist Steve Hamilton.
5: It is 46 in Kentland, 47 in Bourbon A. Good morning, Roy Gregory on this Monday, today the 5th of October. Bears winning Monday. And back in the saddle after a week in the hospital and everything else. But I feel great, and I just want to say thanks to Dr. Bader and all the great nurses at Riverside Healthcare for getting me back on my feet again and back on the radio. And yeah, the Bears win again. Third different quarterback to win a game this season for the Bears. Kyle Manungai went off, but apparently got injured at the end of the game. We're going to talk about that. Next up, Bears head to Lambeau Field to take on the Packers. And on this Monday, today is National Do Something Nice Day. Yeah, great way to kick off your week. Do something nice for somebody. I have a lot of people who did some nice things for me over the past few days that I'm going to recognize. And, well, Halloween is coming up this month. Today, the first Monday of October. Today, the 5th of October. And I got a couple questions in regards to Halloween decorations and everything else. So lots of things lined up as we get things rolling. And here to kick things off, we've got music on the way from Zach Top here on River Country WIVR.

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River Country, WIVR, that is Kenny Chesney with the boys of fall. Lots of football over the weekend. Northwestern opened their beautiful new stadium, Ryan Field, with a victory over Penn State. And, of course, it's a winning Monday. The Bears and the Colts, winners yesterday. We're going to talk a little bit about that as we get it rolling. And it is going to be a beautiful, beautiful day today with sunshine, 70 degrees to kick off this work week. Looking good. Here's Parmalee on River Country, WIVR.

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And remember, there's nothing a cold beer can't fix. 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
2: High pressure from the Northern Plains moving down to cover all of the Midwestern states, and we're in a pretty nice weather pattern for a while. Temperatures will be on a little bit of a warming trend. Really comfortable today. We're staying at about 70, light wind and sunny skies. It'll be clear for the overnight hours, our low in the mid-40s, a little bit more breezy on Tuesday, but not bad. Lots of sun and low 70s. Mid-50s Tuesday night, upper 70s, and sunny Wednesday. I'm meteorologist Steve Hamilton.
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0: NBC News Radio, I'm Jennifer Kuiper. Cornell University President Michael Koplikoff is speaking out publicly for the first time since the rape investigation involving a fraternity at the school was reopened. Koplikoff says in a video statement,
1: "What happened to Jane Doe in 2024 is deeply disturbing and will weigh heavily on our community for years to come."
0: The Coast Guard is suspending its search for six people aboard a medical plane that vanished in the waters off New England. The Boston-bound plane disappeared Saturday morning while flying from Bermuda, and crews later found debris about 20 miles off Nantucket. Latitude Air Ambulance says all six people unaccounted for are presumed to have died. With the midterm elections less than 1 month away, President Trump is campaigning in Nebraska today at a supporter rally for Republican Senator Pete Ricketts. Roughly 200 people in Russia are under medical observation due to possible exposure to plague. I'm Jennifer Kuiper, NBC News Radio.
2: High pressure from the northern plains moving down to cover all of the midwestern states, and we're in a pretty nice weather pattern for a while. Temperatures will be on a little bit of a warming trend. Really comfortable today. We're staying at about 70, light wind and sunny skies. It'll be clear for the overnight hours, our low in the mid-40s, a little bit more breezy on Tuesday, but not bad. Lots of sun and low 70s. Mid-50s Tuesday night, upper 70s and sunny Wednesday. I'm meteorologist Steve Hamilton.
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River Country, WIVR. Happy Monday. Roy Gregory in the saddle after a week off. Unplanned. It was a hospital week. I was in Riverside Hospital there in Kankakee. And again, thanks to Dr. Bader and all the great nurses for taking care of me. Today is National Do Something Nice Day. And I can tell you there were a lot of people that did a lot of nice things for me. Stacy Barclay, our sales manager, had some Buffalo Wild Wings delivered on Friday. Best Jess brought some food from the grill that her father, John and Dorothy had made, and that was really good. And then I got a call from Rebecca, who does the afternoon show on WFAV. She's also in our office, and Rebecca offered some chicken and rice they were cooking up. So thanks to all those great coworkers that I have. And it's your turn. Today is National Do Something Nice Day today. Not a bad way to start the day. Do something nice for someone in your life. A lot of times it doesn't take a whole lot to do it, but it is much appreciated. And I can tell you the folks who were taking care of me with different food this weekend, thank you. It is much appreciated. So let's reciprocate today, National Do Something Nice Day today.

0: when Garth had the hat and Shania had the world. 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

0: George Strait here on River Country, WIVR. Time to check sports on this Monday. Bears took down the Jets 23-12 yesterday at Soldier Field. Tyson Bagent threw for almost 270 yards. Kyle Manangai rushed for 150 with two scores. However, hurt his thumb late in the game. They're looking him over today, and we'll see if he's ready to go as the Bears visit Lambeau Field against the Packers Sunday. Now, they changed the time on this game. Initially, it was going to be a afternoon game Sunday, and it's now moved to a noon kickoff with a 10 a.m. pregame. Of course, you can hear the Bears and the Packers right here on River Country WIVR this Sunday. Colts winners over the Commanders in London, 30-13. Jonathan Taylor with 95 yards and a pair of touchdowns. Next up, the Colts take on the Steelers. Baseball, the White Sox back on the diamond tonight. The team squares off against the Guardians, game two of the American League Division Series. First pitch, 4 o'clock today in Cleveland. Of course, the White Sox won the first game of that series. Other baseball playoffs yesterday, the Brewers with another walk-off win over the Padres 4-3. They lead their series 2-0. Braves evened up their series, beating the Dodgers 3-2. Hawks off till tomorrow. They've started the season 0-3. They will take on the Blues at the United Center, home opener for the Blackhawks tomorrow. And in auto racing, Chase Briscoe took home the checkered flag in the Las Vegas Motor Speedway race. The chase continues Sunday at Charlotte Motor Speedway.
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3: 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On Wednesday of last week, the third extension of the 2018 Farm Bill expired, which means some programs have been halted, and Congress will need to vote on legislation by mid-December, or more aspects of the farm safety net could see big changes. I'll have the details after this. 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Yes, the 2018 Farm Bill's third one-year extension ran out on September 30th, and the most recent continuing resolution that keeps the government open through December 11th did not carry another extension. That leaves a handful of programs without the authority to operate. Most notably, the Conservation Reserve Program, which can't approve new contracts or re-enrollments until Congress acts. And this is a time when nearly 1.6 million acres were set to expire. A few smaller dairy programs, including forward pricing and the dairy indemnity program, have lapsed as well. The good news for most farmers is that last year's reconciliation law already locked in ARC, PLC, marketing loans, and the major working lands conservation programs through 2031, and crop insurance doesn't depend on the farm bill at all. Dairy margin coverage was extended as well, which is why Secretary Rollins could announce at the World Dairy Expo last week that enrollment for 2027 coverage opens today. But big changes could still hit the dairy industry if a new farm bill, or at least another extension, isn't signed by the end of this year. Back in 1938 and 1949, Congress wrote a set of farm laws with no expiration date. And every farm bill since then has simply suspended those provisions rather than repealing them. So those old laws could return as soon as January 1st, when dairy becomes the first commodity to start a new marketing year. Now, if that happens, USDA would be required to support milk prices at parity-based levels. Older estimates have said that could be near $50 per hundredweight, far above the $16 to $17 the market is paying today. Wheat would be the next crop, as the 1949 law calls for support between $10 and $18 per bushel. It's unlikely we'll see action on the farm bill before the midterms as the Senate continues to debate how to deal with changes to SNAP. That 1949 permanent law was written to scare Congress into action on passing a farm bill, and for decades it worked. But now that most of the safety net is locked in through 2031, the pieces left behind are easy to keep kicking down the road. Farmers deserve better than another season of waiting. Hopefully Congress can move quickly after the midterms. That's Farm Progress America, brought to you today by AGI. Visit Ag Growth to learn more. I'm Mike Pearson. Thanks for listening.
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0: River Country, WIVR, that is Zach John King. And the song Get to Drinking. A little early for that on Monday. Good morning. Welcome to a beautiful day with sunshine, 70 degrees today. Today is also Do Something Nice Day today. Do something nice for somebody. Why not? I know it's maybe extra challenging on a Monday, but well, we're going to do our best to do something nice for you. We've got local news headlines with Rob West on the way. Getting us there, it's Thomas Rhett here on River Country, WIVR.
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0: The latest and greatest in country, plus local news and weather. 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Sunny skies today, high about 70. Complete look at the forecast is coming up. Checking your River Country news this Monday morning, I'm Rob West. Annual Fallen Firefighters Memorial Ceremony was held Friday morning on the Kankakee Courthouse lawn. Our Jake Lamore was there, has this report.
1: Rob, over 100 people gathered late Friday morning on the courthouse lawn to pay tribute to the firefighters in the county who have paid the ultimate sacrifice. Kankakee County State's Attorney Jim Rowe opened the ceremony.
2: We join here every year to speak their names, to honor their courage, and to ensure that their legacy, written on this memorial wall, is never dimmed by the passage of time.
1: This year's guest speaker was Frank Hassick IV, retired fire chief of the Kankakee Township Fire Protection District.
3: Today we remember those who made the ultimate sacrifice, and I think the best way we can honor them is not simply remembering how they died, it's remembering how they lived, how they showed up, how they trained, they served, how they cared, how they wore this uniform with pride, and they committed themselves to something larger than themselves. That is the legacy they left us. And now that legacy belongs to us.
1: Eight firefighters have died in the line of duty since 1921 in Kankakee County. I'm Jake Lamore.
0: October is Fire Safety Month, and this is Fire Prevention Week. Lieutenant Enrique Zacco, Community Risk Reduction Officer and EMS Coordinator for the City of Kankakee Fire Department, says the theme this year is Charge into Fire Safety, to emphasize safety when charging electronic devices, power tools, and other battery-powered devices.
4: We want to make sure we use the charger that comes with the device that we are utilizing. There's a lot of unprotected, unlabeled chargers, and we want to make sure that they can support the wattage and the voltage that is coming from the unit. Another important tip is that we want to make sure we want to charge on hard surfaces. We don't want to place the device that is being charged on a soft surface because of the heat that could be generated from it could cause a fire on those soft surfaces. And then we want to make sure that our devices get fully charged. Leaving it unplugged and longer than it needs to can increase heat and stress on the battery for itself.
0: National Fire Prevention Association says that there are somewhere between 3,800 and 4,000 fire-related deaths in the country every year.
5: NBC News Radio, I'm Jennifer Kuiper. Cornell University President Michael Koplikoff is speaking out publicly for the first time since the rape investigation involving a fraternity at the school was reopened. Koplikoff says in a video statement,
6: "What happened to Jane Doe in 2024 is deeply disturbing and will weigh heavily on our community for years to come."
5: The Coast Guard is suspending its search for six people aboard a medical plane that vanished in the waters off New England. The Boston-bound plane disappeared Saturday morning while flying from Bermuda, and crews later found debris about 20 miles off Nantucket. Latitude Air Ambulance says all six people unaccounted for are presumed to have died. With the midterm elections less than 1 month away, President Trump is campaigning in Nebraska today at a supporter rally for Republican Senator Pete Ricketts. Roughly 200 people in Russia are under medical observation due to possible exposure to plague. I'm Jennifer Kuiper, NBC News Radio.
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0: In sports, Bears beat the Jets Sunday, 23-12. The Bears visit the Packers next Sunday. You can hear that game, follow the Bears all season long right here. Saints host the Falcons tonight in Monday Night Football.
8: White Sox back in action tonight. They take on the Guardians in the American League Divisional Series. Sox lead that best of five series 1-0. Blackhawks looking for their first win of the season as they host the Blues tomorrow night. The Bulls begin exhibition play against the Suns on Wednesday. And Chase Briscoe won yesterday's South Point 400 NASCAR race from Las Vegas Motor Speedway. Chase continues next Sunday when NASCAR Cup Series heads to the Charlotte Motor Speedway.
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10: High pressure from the northern plains moving down to cover all of the midwestern states, and we're in a pretty nice weather pattern for a while. Temperatures will be on a little bit of a warming trend. Really comfortable today. We're staying at about 70, light wind and sunny skies. It'll be clear for the overnight hours, our low in the mid-40s, a little bit more breezy on Tuesday, but not bad. Lots of sun and low 70s. Mid-50s Tuesday night, upper 70s, and sunny Wednesday. I'm meteorologist Steve Hamilton.
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11: It's 46 currently in Kankakee, 46 in Hersher, where we spotlight Hersher this week on our hometown spotlight. Rebecca going to be out at Friday night's Cold City Hersher High School football game. She's going to be out there from 6 to 7 this Friday with a chance to win University of Illinois football tickets for their upcoming game against Oregon. Wow, what a game. That's a game, by the way, October 24th. And look for Rebecca at Hersher High School between 6 and 7 Friday night for their game against Cole City. And we'll be telling you a little bit more about Hersher throughout the week on our hometown spotlight this week, saluting Hersher. Here to get the hour rolling, Cole Wetzel and Ella Langley here on River Country, WIVR.

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River Country, WIVR, that is Blake Shelton as we get your Monday off and running. Good morning and welcome to Monday, today the 5th of October. Roy Gregory back in the saddle again. So happy to be back. And on a beautiful day today too, sunshine, 70 degrees for the high today. As we kick off our hometown fall spotlights, we're spotlighting Hersher, and there's a couple of big activities going on in Hersher this weekend that you can be part of. We'll have information coming up, and we'll tell you a little bit more about the village of Hersher. In the meantime, it's Jelly Roll here on River Country WIVR.

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0: River Country WIVR. That is Parker McCollum. It's Roy Gregory. Happy Monday. We salute Hercer this week. Lots going on in Hercer to talk about. The Villas at Hercer have their big Scarecrow Fest and Trunk or Treat that has a craft show, petting zoo, food trucks, live entertainment. That is going on Saturday. Interested vendors can register a booth. You can call Natalie for more information, 815-426-2000. The Villas at Hercer, located at 100 Harvest View Lane in Hercer. That's going on this Saturday, the 10th. And speaking of Hercer, we're saluting Hercer on our hometown spotlight. Rebecca going to be out at the Hercer High School football game Friday night. They are hosting Coal City. And between 6 and 7, Rebecca has tickets to see U of I against Oregon. Big Ten matchup coming up October the 24th down in Champaign. And you can win those tickets. Just look for Rebecca at Friday night's Hercer High School football game. And here's more on Hercer with our River Country hometown spotlight.
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2: It's our hometown spotlight. This week, we're going to learn more about Hercer. We're joined by Mayor Shannon Sweeney. Hello.
3: Hey there. How are you? Thanks for having me.
2: So how long have you been mayor of Hercer?
3: Going on 6 years now. I started on the board as a trustee in 2013 and then have been mayor for 6 years.
2: How would you describe Hercer?
3: I mean, that's a difficult one. It's a small, quiet town, western Kankakee County, kind of out in the middle of nowhere. And we sort of like it that way. Low growth. Maybe a couple of houses a year, great school district. It's just a nice, quiet little town.
2: And we're going to learn more about Hercer this week with our hometown spotlight.
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8: High pressure from the northern plains moving down.

0: Down to cover all of the Midwestern states, and we're in a pretty nice weather pattern for a while. Temperatures will be on a little bit of a warming trend. Really comfortable today. We're staying at about 70, light wind and sunny skies. It'll be clear for the overnight hours, our low in the mid-40s, a little bit more breezy on Tuesday, but not bad. Lots of sun and low 70s. Mid-50s Tuesday night, upper 70s and sunny Wednesday. I'm meteorologist Steve Hamilton.
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River Country, WIVR, that is Jordan Davis. Hey, a big thank you to Lindsay Lakeoaks of Frankfurt. Lindsay is our River Country Listener of the Week. Lindsay works at Southern Illinois University in Carbondale as the Program Coordinator and Director of Graduate Studies. I'm an SIU grad. Lindsay, we appreciate all you do. And as a thank you, we set Lindsay up with gift certificates from all of our great Listener of the Week sponsors, Oliver's Bar and Grill in Bradley and Kankakee. 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They're on the Grange Road in Monee. And check out one of those delicious campfire burgers at Game On Bar and Grill in downtown Piatone. Big thank you again to Lindsay Lakeoaks of Frankfurt. And he says he loves classic country. So we're going to pull out one from Willie Nelson just for you, Lindsay. Thanks for listening to River Country WIVR. And by the way, we will pick another Listener of the Week on Monday. You can register. Look for Lindsay's smiling face on our website. Click on that. Tell us a little bit about yourself, and you could be our next River Country Listener of the Week. And Lindsay, here's some Willie Nelson for you on this Monday on River Country WIVR.

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0: the latest and greatest in country, plus local news and weather. 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Sunny skies today, high about 70. Complete look at the forecast is coming up. Checking your River Country news this Monday morning, I'm Rob West. A 39-year-old Paxton man arrested last week for production of child pornography. Ford County Chronicle says Gary W. Combs was arrested last Wednesday at his home in the 200 block of East Orleans Street in Paxton. Report says Combs was arrested after Paxton police were told of alleged sexual abuse and child pornography production by Combs. U.S. Small Business Administration set to close their Disaster Recovery Loan Center in Will County tomorrow. Janelle Dixon, SBA Public Affairs Specialist, talked about who is eligible for the loans in a recent episode of the Kankakee Valley Community Happenings podcast with Denny Case.
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0: Dixon says SBA Loan Center is set up in the Village of Moni Public Works building. They'll be open again today and tomorrow from 9 in the morning till 6 in the evening. Physical damage loan applications due October the 19th. Economic injury loans due by May the 18th of next year. Both the Powerball and Mega Millions jackpots continue to grow. Neither had a winner over the weekend. That means tonight's Powerball jackpot sitting at an estimated $467 million. Tomorrow night's Mega Millions drawing an estimated $345 million. Experts put the odds of winning at about 1 in 292 million.
2: NBC News Radio, I'm Jennifer Kuiper. President Trump heads to Nebraska today with midterm elections just a month away. He'll speak to supporters at a rally in Grand Island where he'll appear alongside Republican Senator Pete Ricketts in his reelection bid. It's deadline day in Florida for anyone not registered to vote in November. Broward Supervisor of Elections Joe Scott says state lawmakers make it clear that voters must register 29 days before the election.
3: If you are somebody who just recently moved to Florida, or if you just recently turned 18 or just recently became a naturalized citizen, then this applies to you.
2: For the first time since a rape investigation against an Ivy League fraternity was announced, Cornell University President Michael Kotlikoff is speaking publicly. In a video statement, he says in part, what happened to Jane Doe in 2024 is deeply disturbing and will weigh heavily on the community for years to come. The Coast Guard search for six people aboard a medical plane that vanished off the coast of New England is being suspended. I'm Jennifer Kuiper, NBC News Radio.
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6: 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Kia Bradley wants to see you in a Kia. Some high school football. Bishop McNamara in a close one beat Wheaton Academy 34-28 Friday night. Mantino bounced back with a 48-16 win over Lyle at home Friday under the lights. Iroquois West lost on the road to Georgetown Ridge Farm 56-20. Coal City improved to 6-1 overall, 5-0 in the Illinois Central 8 Conference with a 55-7 win over Piatone. Salt Fork broke Momence's winning streak with a 54-14 win Friday. Reed Custer playoff bound after a win over Hersher 41-6. Kankakee won their homecoming game with a shutout win over Bloom 55-0. Crete Moni 52-14 winners against Bradley Bourbonnais. Central and Wilmington also earned victories. The Bears took down the Jets 23-12 yesterday. Tyson Bagent became the third Bears quarterback to win a game as the Bears improved to 3-1. Next up, the Bears visit the Green Bay Packers this Sunday. You can hear all the action with a pregame at 10 noon kickoff here on River Country. Colts beat the Commanders 30-13 in London. And a big game today, the White Sox back in action in Cleveland to take on the Guardians. They took game one of that best of five series on Friday. They resume their series in Cleveland this afternoon. First pitch is at 4 o'clock our time.
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8: High pressure from the northern plains moving down to cover all of the midwestern states, and we're in a pretty nice weather pattern for a while. Temperatures will be on a little bit of a warming trend. Really comfortable today. We're staying at about 70, light wind and sunny skies. It'll be clear for the overnight hours, our low in the mid-40s, a little bit more breezy on Tuesday, but not bad. Lots of sun and low 70s. Mid-50s Tuesday night, upper 70s, and sunny Wednesday. I'm meteorologist Steve Hamilton.
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0: River Country, WIVR, that is new music from Luke Bryan and Luke Combs. The two Lukes teaming up for a song called Finders Keepers. It's Roy Gregory on this Monday. So happy to be back in the saddle again after a little over a week off. Unplanned week, was in the hospital for a little bit, but I'm doing great. Thanks to Dr. Bader and all the great nurses at Riverside Healthcare. Boy, they did a great job. I, like anyone else, don't enjoy being in the hospital, but they really did a great job getting me back on the radio again. So thank you to the nurses at Riverside Healthcare, and in particular, Dr. Bader, my surgeon, who did some work on my foot and got me back on my feet again. So thank you again, Dr. Bader and the nurses. And I have some great coworkers too, and I guess it's only fitting. Today is Do Something Nice Day today, and I had some of my coworkers do some really nice things over the weekend. Stacy Barclay, our sales manager, delivered some Buffalo Wild Wings to the door on Friday. Much appreciated. Best Jess from our evening show, her dad, John, and Dorothy, they were cooking out on the grill, so they brought me some grill food yesterday. Jess was nice enough to come by, visit, and do that. And my friend Marianne cooked some Mexican lasagna that I had as well. And I even had an offer from Rebecca, who does the afternoon show on WFAV 95.1. She had some chicken and rice. So thanks to everybody. Such a great bunch of coworkers. And you can do the same, because today is National Do Something Nice Day today.
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3: 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I'm Kent Kasson. 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
3: Roy Plotey of Western Illinois Commodities shares some information on exports with us from last week.
7: So corn, 560,000 metric ton export sales for the week, on the low end, because we were expecting at least 600,000, and nothing new for next 27-28 yet. Soybeans at 1,033,000 metric ton. So that's at least toward the high end, up to 1.4 million, they were thinking. And wheat, 289,300 of wheat. On the low end, they were expecting 250 to 500,000. So nothing earth-shattering there, really. The number yesterday, of course, was surprising. People weren't expecting that big of a increase in ending stocks at 170 million.
3: And Roy talks about the upcoming October 9th USDA report.
7: You know, they can change the yield, of course. They can change acres. They can change stocks number. Well, then they can still play with the residual in the feed, and there's still talk that maybe they'd have a little bit of that wiggle room to lower as well, still because of the low cattle numbers. But now we're also hearing that the hogs are getting fed to lighter weights, so then they are not eating as much grain either. So lots of things in the air. Definitely yesterday turned the market on the negative side, and we're following through with that today.
3: Our thanks to Roy Plotty of Western Illinois Commodities for the information on the Central Illinois Farm Network. For this and other ag news, check out CentralIllinoisFarmNetwork.com. 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I'm Kent Kasson.
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River Country WIVR, that is Matt Stell. It's Roy Gregory on this Back to Work Monday. Nice looking day today. Sunshine 70 degrees. Beautiful fall morning with temperatures in the middle 40s as we get things rolling. And this is the first official Monday of October. I see a lot of Halloween decorations up in my neighborhood. I haven't been to the store for a while, but even before it officially turned October on the calendar, I was seeing a lot of Halloween stuff in the stores, candy and everything else. So kind of interesting stuff. But unfortunately, I don't think I'm going to be putting anything Halloween out this year. I have a lot of neighbors that have been doing that, but I'm trying to listen to the doctors, taking it easy, trying to get my foot right, which is good. I'm back on the radio. That's all that counts. I'm so happy to be back. So enjoy this beautiful Monday with, as I mentioned, sunshine 70 degrees as we get this work week started. Next up, Blake Shelton with his latest on River Country, WIVR.

0: The latest and greatest in country, plus local news and weather. 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Routes 1 and 24 East, Watsika. Sunny skies today, high about 70. Complete look at the forecast is coming up. Checking your River Country news this Monday morning, I'm Rob West. October is Domestic Violence Awareness Month. Jenny Shainwetter, Executive Director of Harbor House in Kankakee and Iroquois Counties, told Mike Tamano in a recent episode of the Kankakee Valley Community Happenings podcast that domestic violence is not just physical abuse.
1: Oftentimes it will start as emotional or psychological abuse. So trying to go after maybe somebody's self-esteem or confidence, because if you can deteriorate that, it is going to be a lot harder for that person to leave, to get help, to have even any belief in themselves. So emotional abuse is sometimes overlooked, as well as financial abuse. 99% of survivors of domestic violence have experienced financial abuse.
0: Shainwetter says that they have several domestic violence awareness events planned for this month. You can find out more at their website. Right in Kankakee's, recently retired Executive Director Bob Bowman is being recognized by the American Institute of Architects in Illinois with the Gold Medal Lifetime Achievement Award. In a Facebook post, Right in Kankakee says that the award is the highest honor given out by the AIA and recognizes Bowman for his time-honored leadership, significant contributions to AIA in Illinois, and his dedication to the profession. Bowman, the owner and founder of RGB Architectural Group in Kankakee and was executive director of the B. Harley Bradley House until his retirement earlier this year. Let's take a look now at what's going on overhead this week with our notable night sky news. Here's Madeline Shepley, astronomy professor and director of the Strickler Planetarium at Olivet.
2: Welcome to your notable night sky news, where we update you on things of note in space in the night sky. Tomorrow, very early in the morning, you can catch the moon performing an occultation of Jupiter, which means that it will cover up Jupiter for a short period of time. You can see the occultation with your naked eye, but viewing it with a telescope will make it even better because you'll be able to see the moons of Jupiter. Then, Thursday evening is the peak of the Draconid meteor shower, a rare shower where you don't have to stay up past midnight for best views of the meteors. Be sure to still go out to darker skies and let your eyes adjust before watching for best viewing. Finally, Saturday is the new moon of the month, providing a great opportunity to see dimmer objects that are normally obscured by the lunar glow. From Olivet Nazarene University, this is Madeline Shepley.
3: NBC News Radio, I'm Jennifer Kuiper. President Trump heads to Nebraska today with midterm elections just a month away. He'll speak to supporters at a rally in Grand Island, where he'll appear alongside Republican Senator Pete Ricketts in his reelection bid. It's deadline day in Florida for anyone not registered to vote in November. Broward Supervisor of Elections Joe Scott says state lawmakers make it clear that voters must register 29 days before the election.
4: If you are somebody who just recently moved to Florida, or if you just recently turned 18 or just recently became a naturalized citizen, then this applies to you.
3: For the first time since a rape investigation against an Ivy League fraternity was announced, Cornell University President Michael Kotlikoff is speaking publicly. In a video statement, he says in part, what happened to Jane Doe in 2024 is deeply disturbing and will weigh heavily on the community for years to come. The Coast Guard search for six people aboard a medical plane that vanished off the coast of New England is being suspended. I'm Jennifer Kuiper, NBC News Radio.
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0: In sports, Bears beat the Jets Sunday 23-12. The Bears visit the Packers next Sunday. You can hear that game, follow the Bears all season long right here. Saints host the Falcons tonight in Monday Night Football. White Sox back in action tonight. They take on the Guardians in the American League Divisional Series. Sox lead that best-of-five series 1-0. Blackhawks looking for their first win of the season as they host the Blues tomorrow night. The Bulls begin exhibition play against the Suns on Wednesday. And Chase Briscoe won yesterday's South Point 400 NASCAR race from Las Vegas Motor Speedway. Chase continues next Sunday when NASCAR Cup Series heads to the Charlotte Motor Speedway.
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7: Hi, Fisher from the Northern Plains, moving down to cover all of the Midwestern states, and we're in a pretty nice weather pattern for a while. Temperatures will be on a little bit of a warming trend. Really comfortable today. We're staying at about 70, light wind and sunny skies. It'll be clear for the overnight hours, our low in the mid-40s, a little bit more breezy on Tuesday, but not bad. Lots of sun and low 70s. Mid-50s Tuesday night, upper 70s, and sunny Wednesday. I'm meteorologist Steve Hamilton.
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8: Roy Gregory, get ready to roll out another hour of country fun. Happy Monday. It's Do Something Nice for Someone Day today. And it's a nice looking day with sunshine, 70 degrees as we get things rolling. We're going to put a smile on your face. Comedian Nate Bargatze talking about staying in a hotel with people trying to fix some of his Google Cast technology. Great story from Nate Bargatze. Coming up to put a smile on your face with today's edition of Quarter After Laughter. And here to put a smile on your face musically, it's John Morgan here on River Country, WIVR.

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River Country WIVR, that is Jason Aldean. All right, there's a new diet that's supposed to slow down your brain from aging. What is the diet? We're going to find out here in 6 minutes. Here's Cody Johnson with the fall on River Country.

0: River Country, WIVR. That's the tale of the MacArthur family. All right, new research shows a certain kind of diet can help slow your brain from aging. They're calling it the Mind Diet. And it was linked to less brain tissue loss over time and helps with memory, decision-making, and learning. Hey, I'm all about that. The new research published in the Journal of Neurology, Neurosurgery, and Psychiatry estimates the Mind Diet over time will slow down your brain from aging by 2.5 years. What is the Mind Diet? Green leafy vegetables, nuts, whole grains, fish, poultry, and some other food groups. So if you're looking to do less aging for your brain, eat your vegetables, your nuts, your whole grains, fish, poultry, and some of those other foods that are certainly good for you and good for your brain, too.
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2: A lot of hotels now, they have Chromecast, and you can watch like Netflix in your hotel room. So I'm watching, I get in my room, and I turn it on, and my Chromecast is not working. So I call down to the front desk, and the oldest voice I ever heard answered the phone. This guy was a Civil War survivor. I mean, he was the age where you just go, thank you for your service. And it's like, was in the Army? You're like, probably, man. I mean, there's an age where like they all had to go at that age, so just say it. So I tell him, I go, hey, my Chromecast is not working. And I could have just made up a word. I mean, he's never heard of that. I could have said, my BeatBot broke. I mean... He asked if I was staying at that hotel. That's how he goes, are you staying here? I was like, do you think I've called the front desk from a different hotel room? So he goes, look, I don't know what this is, but there's a younger guy here. I'm going to send him up. He'll be able to help you. And I was like, great. So that guy comes up and he knocks on my door. I open it. He's my dad's age. And I mean, right when I see him, you're like, all right, dude, we don't have to do this. You know, I know you've heard of it, but you're not, if I can't fix it, you're not going to be able to fix it. But he's the generation that still wants to give it a try. So I got to let him in. So he comes to my room, sits on my bed, a little too far back, I thought. I just remember like the back of his calf for touching the bed. And I was like, are your feet dangling? How far back are you going to go? Are you cold? Do you want some covers, man? And just starts pressing all the buttons. And I said, I don't know if that's going to do it. And he goes, let's just keep trying it, though. I go, all right. I'm going to turn the shower on, open a window. Let's try everything. You know, let's just see. Maybe it turns on. Who knows? Maybe it's all connected. So we can't get it. And he goes, all right. He goes, there's a younger guy. He's about to come to work. And at this point, I'm like, I'm the younger guy, man. I was like, don't. It's all right, dude. I don't need it. And he goes, no, it's a millennial. And I was like, all right, now we're getting somewhere, you know? This is what the millennial does. He was born with technology. He's going to know how to fix this. I was excited. I was like, great. He goes, he comes to work in an hour. I go, wonderful. And let me tell you, you know how quick that millennial fixed it? Well, I'll never know because he just didn't come to work that night. So.
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5: High pressure from the northern plains moving down to cover all of the midwestern states, and we're in a pretty nice weather pattern for a while. Temperatures will be on a little bit of a warming trend. Really comfortable today. We're staying at about 70, light wind and sunny skies. It'll be clear for the overnight hours, our low in the mid-40s, a little bit more breezy on Tuesday, but not bad. Lots of sun and low 70s. Mid-50s Tuesday night, upper 70s, and sunny Wednesday. I'm meteorologist Steve Hamilton.
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0: River Country, WIVR, that is music from Tucker Wetmore. Big party going on Sunday. The Bears take on the Green Bay Packers. 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The tailgate is happening at the Grove this Sunday in Bourbonnais. 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And always a treat when the Bears take on the Packers. 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

0: The latest and greatest in country, plus local news and weather. Sunny skies today, high about 70. A complete look at the forecast is coming up. Checking your River Country News this Monday morning, I'm Rob West. Annual Fallen Firefighters Memorial Ceremony was held Friday morning on the Kankakee Courthouse lawn. Our Jake Lamore was there, has this report.
1: Rob, over 100 people gathered late Friday morning on the courthouse lawn to pay tribute to the firefighters in the county who have paid the ultimate sacrifice. Kankakee County State's Attorney Jim Rowe opened the ceremony.
2: We join here every year to speak their names, to honor their courage, and to ensure that their legacy, written on this memorial wall, is never dimmed by the passage of time.
1: This year's guest speaker was Frank Hassick IV, retired fire chief of the Kankakee Township Fire Protection District.
3: Today we remember those who made the ultimate sacrifice, and I think the best way we can honor them is not simply remembering how they died, it's remembering how they lived, how they showed up, how they trained, they served, how they cared, how they wore this uniform with pride, and they committed themselves to something larger than themselves. That is the legacy they left us. And now that legacy belongs to us.
1: Eight firefighters have died in the line of duty since 1921 in Kankakee County. I'm Jake Lamore.
0: October is Fire Safety Month, and this is Fire Prevention Week. Lieutenant Enrique Zacco, Community Risk Reduction Officer and EMS Coordinator for the City of Kankakee Fire Department, says the theme this year is Charge into Fire Safety to emphasize safety when charging electronic devices, power tools, and other battery-powered devices.
4: We want to make sure we use the charger that comes with the device that we are utilizing. There's a lot of unprotected, unlabeled chargers, and we want to make sure that they can support the wattage and the voltage that is coming from the unit. Another important tip is that we want to make sure we want to charge on hard surfaces. We don't want to place the device that is being charged on a soft surface because of the heat that could be generated from it could cause a fire on those soft surfaces. And then we want to make sure that our devices get fully charged. Leaving it unplugged and longer than it needs to can increase heat and stress on the battery for itself.
0: National Fire Prevention Association says that there are somewhere between 3,800 and 4,000 fire-related deaths in the country every year.
5: NBC News Radio, I'm Jennifer Kuiper. The U.S. Supreme Court reconvenes today for its new term. More from Mark Mayfield.
6: Coming up first, the High Court will hear arguments in a case out of Colorado that centers on whether lawsuits seeking to hold fossil fuel companies responsible for climate change can move forward in state courts. Also to be considered Monday is whether federal courts have the authority to review disputes involving veterans' benefits.
5: Authorities are investigating a mass shooting that erupted during a homecoming celebration in central Georgia. Two men were killed and 35 other people were injured after gunfire broke out at a neighborhood block party in Vienna early Sunday morning. Krista Pike's attorney says Tennessee's governor should commute Pike's death sentence to life in prison after last week's failed execution. Stephen Farrell made the call on CNN's State of the Union.
7: I think she has been put through some really, really bad mental torture and physical torture.
5: Farrell says Pike remains critically ill and on a ventilator. I'm Jennifer Kuiper.
8: 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Call 815-932-1000. Kia Bradley wants to see you. And Kia, start with some high school football. Bishop McNamara defeated Wheaton Academy 34-28. Mantino over Lyle 48-16 at home. Iroquois West lost on the road to Georgetown Ridge Farm. Cole City improved to 6-1. 5-0 in the Illinois Central 8 Conference, beating Piatone 55-7. Salt Fork broke Momenza's winning streak with a 54-14 win Friday night. Reed Custer's playoff bound with a win over Hersher 41-6. Kankakee won their homecoming game, shutting out Bloom 55-0. Crete Moni winners against Bradley Bourbonnais. Central and Wilmington were also winners. Indiana High School. Rensselaer Central lost to Culver Academies by a score of 35-14. North Newton, a winner on Friday over Bowman Academy. It was Benton Central shut out by Hamilton Heights. Lowell defeated Kankakee Valley 55-6. Bears beat the Jets 23-12. Tyson Bagent, third quarterback for the Bears, to win a game this season. Bears now 3-1. They head to Lambeau Field to take on the Packers. Colts beat the Commanders in London 30-13. And big game, the White Sox back on the diamond tonight in Cleveland after beating the Guardians in Game 1 Saturday. They lead their best of five series 1-0. First pitch 4 p.m. today for the White Sox and the Guardians.
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10: High pressure from the northern plains moving down to cover all of the midwestern states, and we're in a pretty nice weather pattern for a while. Temperatures will be on a little bit of a warming trend. Really comfortable today. We're staying at about 70, light wind and sunny skies. It'll be clear for the overnight hours, our low in the mid-40s, a little bit more breezy on Tuesday, but not bad. Lots of sun and low 70s. Mid-50s Tuesday night, upper 70s, and sunny Wednesday. I'm meteorologist Steve Hamilton.
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0: River Country, WIVR, music from Old Dominion with Hotel Key. It's Roy Gregory. Boy, I'll tell you what, if Ben Johnson doesn't get the NFL Coach of the Year, I mean, think about it. The Bears are 3-1 now. They won their third consecutive game with a different quarterback. That is just so rare. You know, first it was, of course, Caleb Williams getting a victory against the Panthers in their first game. Then he went down in their loss against the Vikings in week two. Case Keenum with that tremendous Monday Night Football victory over the Eagles. And then yesterday, it was Tyson Bagent's turn to beat the New York Jets yesterday, 23-12. Next up, it's the Bears at Lambeau Field. Always a crazy game when the Bears and Packers get together, for sure. And, of course, we've got all the action with the Bears and the Packers. They changed that game time. Initially, it was supposed to be at like 3:25 in the afternoon. They moved it, and I'll be honest with you, they moved it because the Packers haven't been doing all that well. So even though the record's not that bad, but they've squeaked by some really bad teams. So hopefully, Bears will do it again. I doubt Caleb Williams is going to play in this game. I think he's going to rest one more, maybe two more games. So in most likely scenario, Tyson Bagent will lead the Bears against the Packers at Lambeau Field. Always a crazy game when those two teams link up. You can hear all the action with the coverage starting at 10 Sunday morning. And the kickoff is at noon. Bears-Packers here on your home for Chicago Bears football. 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

River Country, WIVR, that is Stella Lefty with Boston. 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

0: 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Sunny skies today and a high about 75. Complete look at the forecast is coming up. Checking your River Country News this Monday morning, I'm Rob West. A 39-year-old Paxton man arrested last week for production of child pornography. Ford County Chronicle says Gary W. Combs was arrested last Wednesday at his home in the 200 block of East Orleans Street in Paxton. Report says Combs was arrested after Paxton police were told of alleged sexual abuse and child pornography production by Combs. U.S. Small Business Administration set to close their Disaster Recovery Loan Center in Will County tomorrow. Janelle Dixon, SBA Public Affairs Specialist, talked about who is eligible for the loans in a recent episode of the Kankakee Valley Community Happenings podcast with Denny Case.
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0: Dixon says SBA Loan Center is set up in the Village of Monee Public Works building. They'll be open again today and tomorrow from 9 in the morning till 6 in the evening. Physical damage loan applications due October the 19th. Economic injury loans due by May the 18th of next year. Both the Powerball and Mega Millions jackpots continue to grow. Neither had a winner over the weekend. That means tonight's Powerball jackpot sitting at an estimated $467 million. Tomorrow night's Mega Millions drawing an estimated $345 million. Experts put the odds of winning at about 1 in 292 million.
2: NBC News Radio, I'm Jennifer Kuiper. The U.S. Supreme Court reconvenes today for its new term. More from Mark Mayfield.
3: Coming up first, the High Court will hear arguments in a case out of Colorado that centers on whether lawsuits seeking to hold fossil fuel companies responsible for climate change can move forward in state courts. Also to be considered Monday is whether federal courts have the authority to review disputes involving veterans' benefits.
2: Authorities are investigating a mass shooting that erupted during a homecoming celebration in central Georgia. Two men were killed and 35 other people were injured after gunfire broke out at a neighborhood block party in Vienna early Sunday morning. Krista Pike's attorney says Tennessee's governor should commute Pike's death sentence to life in prison after last week's failed execution. Stephen Farrell made the call on CNN's State of the Union.
4: I think she has been put through some really, really bad mental torture and physical torture.
2: Farrell says Pike remains critically ill and on a ventilator. I'm Jennifer Kuiper.
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0: In sports, Bears beat the Jets Sunday, 23-12. The Bears visit the Packers next Sunday. You can hear that game, follow the Bears all season long right here. Saints host the Falcons tonight in Monday Night Football. White Sox back in action tonight. They take on the Guardians in the American League Divisional Series. Sox lead that best-of-five series 1-0. Blackhawks looking for their first win of the season as they host the Blues tomorrow night. The Bulls begin exhibition play against the Suns on Wednesday. And Chase Briscoe won yesterday's South Point 400 NASCAR race from Las Vegas Motor Speedway. Chase continues next Sunday when NASCAR Cup Series heads to the Charlotte Motor Speedway.
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7: High pressure from the northern plains moving down to cover all of the midwestern states, and we're in a pretty nice weather pattern for a while. Temperatures will be on a little bit of a warming trend. Really comfortable today. We're staying at about 70, light wind and sunny skies. It'll be clear for the overnight hours, our low in the mid-40s, a little bit more breezy on Tuesday, but not bad. Lots of sun and low 70s. Mid-50s Tuesday night, upper 70s, and sunny Wednesday. I'm meteorologist Steve Hamilton.
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9: Well, rather chilly, 46, as we get this Monday off and running. Good morning, it's Roy Gregory with our River Country Rewind. October 5th, 2001, Reba McEntire debuted her show Reba. For the very first time, the show was set in Houston, Texas. It featured Reba as a wisecracking single mother, Reba Nell Hart, whose dentist ex-husband, Brock, played by Christopher Rich, has left her to marry a young ditzy Barbara Jean, played by Melissa Peterman. The final episode aired on February the 18th of 2007. And you can still see the show on reruns throughout the week for sure. And here was the theme from that movie. I'm a survivor. It's Reba McEntire on River Country, WIVR.

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River Country WIVR. That is Kenny Chesney. It's Roy Gregory on this Back to Reality Monday. Coming up, we're going to check our River Country Birthday Club for this first Monday of October, October the 5th. See who's celebrating birthdays. In the meantime, we've got music from Drew Baldridge. You're on River Country WIVR.

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0: right, let's check our River Country Birthday Club for this Monday, the 5th of October. Maria Torres of Kankakee. Maria, happy birthday. Boy, you share birthdays. A lot of great rock stars on this list. Steve Miller, the Steve Miller Band, is 83. AC/DC lead singer Brian Johnson. Saw him at Notre Dame a few weeks ago. They are still awesome. 79 for Brian Johnson. Hockey Hall of Fame center Mario Lemieux, 61. Titanic actress Kate Winslet is 51. Maroon 5 guitarist James Valentine, 48. Actress Natalie Kelly, Neela from the Fast and Furious movies, 41. And NFL tight end Travis Kelce, and of course, Taylor's hubby, is 37 today. I'm sure they have a great celebration plan. The Chiefs won their game yesterday, so I'm sure they're doing the celebration for sure. Hey, and if it's your birthday, we hope you're celebrating too. 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

River Country WIVR. That is Russell Dickerson. Troy Gregory, boy, big day for White Sox fans today. The White Sox resume their series with the Guardians. You know, there's a lot of parallels between the White Sox World Series run, where they went on a winning streak and won a bunch in a row. They have won three playoff games in a row. They took two over Houston to sweep that series last week. And then they took game one from the Guardians on Saturday. They'll play game two this afternoon. 4 p.m. is first pitch. Today you've got an opener, Anthony Kay for the White Sox, Gavin Williams, who won 14 games for the Guardians today. And again, that starts at 4 this afternoon in Cleveland. Another game tonight has the Yankees and the Rays. They are tied up at their series. They play at Tropicana Field in Tampa this evening. But the White Sox continue their playoff run against the Guardians. I am rooting for the White Sox. I'm a Cubs fan. Very disappointed the way the Cubs finished their series. But, you know, when you get to the playoffs, it's who has the hot hand. And right now, the White Sox have the hot hand. Let's see how it goes today. 4 p.m. is first pitch today in Cleveland with the White Sox and the Guardians.

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0: the latest and greatest in country, plus local news and weather. 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Sunny skies today, high about 70. Complete look at the forecast is coming up. Checking your River Country news this Monday morning, I'm Rob West. Annual Fallen Firefighters Memorial Ceremony was held Friday morning on the Kankakee Courthouse lawn. Our Jake Lamore was there, has this report.
1: Rob, over 100 people gathered late Friday morning on the courthouse lawn to pay tribute to the firefighters in the county who have paid the ultimate sacrifice. Kankakee County State's Attorney Jim Rowe opened the ceremony.
2: We join here every year to speak their names, to honor their courage, and to ensure that their legacy, written on this memorial wall, is never dimmed by the passage of time.
1: This year's guest speaker was Frank Hassick IV, retired fire chief of the Kankakee Township Fire Protection District.
3: Today we remember those who made the ultimate sacrifice, and I think the best way we can honor them is not simply remembering how they died, it's remembering how they lived, how they showed up, how they trained, they served, how they cared, how they wore this uniform with pride, and they committed themselves to something larger than themselves. That is the legacy they left us. And now that legacy belongs to us.
1: Eight firefighters have died in the line of duty since 1921 in Kankakee County. I'm Jake Lamore.
0: October is Fire Safety Month, and this is Fire Prevention Week. Lieutenant Enrique Zacco, Community Risk Reduction Officer and EMS Coordinator for the City of Kankakee Fire Department, says the theme this year is Charge into Fire Safety, to emphasize safety when charging electronic devices, power tools, and other battery-powered devices.
4: We want to make sure we use the charger that comes with the device that we are utilizing. There's a lot of unprotected, unlabeled chargers, and we want to make sure that they can support the wattage and the voltage that is coming from the unit. Another important tip is that we want to make sure we want to charge on hard surfaces. We don't want to place the device that is being charged on a soft surface because of the heat that could be generated from it could cause a fire on those soft surfaces. And then we want to make sure that our devices get fully charged, leaving it unplugged and longer than it needs to can increase heat and stress on the battery for itself.
0: National Fire Prevention Association says that there are somewhere between 3,800 and 4,000 fire-related deaths in the country every year.
5: NBC News Radio, I'm Jennifer Kuiper. The U.S. Supreme Court opens a new term today. Coming up first, the High Court will hear arguments in a case out of Colorado that centers on whether lawsuits seeking to hold fossil fuel companies responsible for climate change can move forward in state courts. Forecasters are keeping a close eye on the southwestern Gulf.
6: That's where a low-pressure system now has a 50% chance of tropical development. The National Hurricane Center in Miami says a depression could form over the next few days as it tracks northeast toward Florida. I'm Tammy Trujillo.
5: Coast Guard is suspending its search for six people aboard a medical plane that vanished in the waters off New England on Saturday. Latitude Air Ambulance says all six people unaccounted for are presumed to have died. The USS Abraham Lincoln is expected to arrive home this Thursday. About 40 of the helicopter strike squadron flew off the ship and returned to San Diego last Friday. The deployment in the Middle East lasted more than 286 days without a port stop. Jennifer Kuiper, NBC News Radio.
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0: In sports, Bears beat the Jets Sunday 23-12. The Bears visit the Packers next Sunday. You can hear that game, follow the Bears all season long right here. Saints host the Falcons tonight in Monday Night Football. White Sox back in action tonight. They take on the Guardians in the American League Divisional Series. Sox lead that best-of-five series 1-0. Blackhawks looking for their first win of the season as they host the Blues tomorrow night. The Bulls begin exhibition play against the Suns on Wednesday. And Chase Briscoe won yesterday's South Point 400 NASCAR race from Las Vegas Motor Speedway. Chase continues next Sunday when NASCAR Cup Series heads to the Charlotte Motor Speedway.
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10: High pressure from the northern plains moving down to cover all of the midwestern states, and we're in a pretty nice weather pattern for a while. Temperatures will be on a little bit of a warming trend. Really comfortable today. We're staying at about 70, light wind and sunny skies. It'll be clear for the overnight hours, our low in the mid-40s, a little bit more breezy on Tuesday, but not bad. Lots of sun and low 70s. Mid-50s Tuesday night, upper 70s, and sunny Wednesday. I'm meteorologist Steve Hamilton.
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0: River Country, WIVR with Lady A. Good morning. It's Roy Gregory with our Morning Mind Twister. A little bit different today. You probably know that the Bears will be playing the Green Bay Packers coming up this Sunday in Lambeau Field. And that is the NFL's oldest rivalry. Over the years, the Bears and Packers have played 213 times. What I need to know is which team has more victories, but we're going to do a little differently today. I'm going to send you to our River Country Facebook page, and you comment who has more victories over the years, Green Bay or Chicago. We're going to pick a winner to win a couple of DQ Medium Blizzard treats from our noble Dairy Queens with locations in Kankakee, Moments, Manteno, and Bourbonnais. The October Blizzard treat, the Blizzard of the month, is the Oreo Blizzard. Yes, the sweet flavor of, and it's purple too for Halloween. Pretty cool. Just one of the cool Blizzard treats you can try from our noble Dairy Queens. Go to our River Country Facebook page. Tell me, in the 213 meetings between the Bears and Packers, which team has the most victories? I will go to our Facebook page and pull a winner here in just a bit. So go ahead and do that and tell me which team has the most victories between the Bears and the Packers.
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7: High pressure from the northern plains moving down to cover all of the midwestern states, and we're in a pretty nice weather pattern for a while. Temperatures will be on a little bit of a warming trend. Really comfortable today. We're staying at about 70, light wind and sunny skies. It'll be clear for the overnight hours, our low in the mid-40s. A little bit more breezy on Tuesday, but not bad. Lots of sun and low 70s. Mid-50s Tuesday night, upper 70s and sunny Wednesday. I'm meteorologist Steve Hamilton.
0: We're up to 50 degrees currently in Donovan. It is 50 in Bradley. Go to our River Country Facebook page and tell me, in the 213 meetings between the Bears and the Packers over the years, which team has won more games? If you do that, you can win a couple of DQ Medium Blizzard treats from our noble Dairy Queens.
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0: All right, the Bears and the Packers meet this Sunday at Lambeau Field. They have played 213 times. That is the longest rivalry in the NFL. My question today is, which team has won more games, Green Bay or Chicago? River Country WIVR with music from Lauren Elena. The answer is Green Bay. They have 109 victories. The Bears have 98, so they have some catching up to do. The flip of that is that the Bears have won two of their three playoff games, including, of course, the last playoff game last year at Soldier Field. Wendy Richardson of Mantino. Congratulations, Wendy. She answered on our River Country Facebook page, and we're setting her up with a couple of DQ Medium Blizzard treats from our noble Dairy Queens. Congratulations to Wendy in Mantino. And, of course, may your team win Sunday. Go Bears!
1: 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Sunny skies today, high about 70. Complete look at the forecast is coming up. Checking your River Country News this Monday morning, I'm Rob West. October is Domestic Violence Awareness Month. Jenny Shainwetter, Executive Director of Harbor House in Kankakee and Iroquois Counties, told Mike Tamano in a recent episode of the Kankakee Valley Community Happenings podcast that domestic violence is not just physical abuse.
2: Oftentimes it will start as emotional or psychological abuse. So trying to go after maybe somebody's self-esteem or confidence, because if you can deteriorate that, mm-hmm. it is going to be a lot harder for that person to leave, to get help, to have even any belief in themselves. So emotional abuse is sometimes overlooked, as well as financial abuse. 99% of survivors of domestic violence have experienced financial abuse.
1: Shane Wetter says that they have several domestic violence awareness events planned for this month. You can find out more at their website. Right in Kankakee's, recently retired executive director Bob Bowman is being recognized by the American Institute of Architects in Illinois with the Gold Medal Lifetime Achievement Award. In a Facebook post, Wright and Kankakee says that the award is the highest honor given out by the AIA and recognizes Bowman for his time-honored leadership, significant contributions to AIA in Illinois, and his dedication to the profession. Bowman, the owner and founder of RGB Architectural Group in Kankakee and was executive director of the B. Harley Bradley House until his retirement earlier this year. Let's take a look now at what's going on overhead this week with our notable night sky news. Here's Madeline Shepley, astronomy professor and director of the Strickler Planetarium at Olivet.
3: Welcome to your notable night sky news, where we update you on things of note in space in the night sky. Tomorrow, very early in the morning, you can catch the moon performing an occultation of Jupiter, which means that it will cover up Jupiter for a short period of time. You can see the occultation with your naked eye, but viewing it with a telescope will make it even better because you'll be able to see the moons of Jupiter. Then, Thursday evening is the peak of the Draconid meteor shower, a rare shower where you don't have to stay up past midnight for best views of the meteors. Be sure to still go out to darker skies and let your eyes adjust before watching for best viewing. Finally, Saturday is the new moon of the month, providing a great opportunity to see dimmer objects that are normally obscured by the lunar glow. From Olivet Nazarene University, this is Madeline Shepley.
4: NBC News Radio, I'm Jennifer Kuiper. The U.S. Supreme Court opens a new term today. Coming up first, the High Court will hear arguments in a case out of Colorado that centers on whether lawsuits seeking to hold fossil fuel companies responsible for climate change can move forward in state courts. Forecasters are keeping a close eye on the southwestern Gulf.
5: That's where a low-pressure system now has a 50% chance of tropical development. The National Hurricane Center in Miami says a depression could form over the next few days as it tracks northeast toward Florida. I'm Tammy Trujillo.
4: Coast Guard is suspending its search for six people aboard a medical plane that vanished in the waters off New England on Saturday. Latitude Air Ambulance says all six people unaccounted for are presumed to have died. The USS Abraham Lincoln is expected to arrive home this Thursday. About 40 of the helicopter strike squadron flew off the ship and returned to San Diego last Friday. The deployment in the Middle East lasted more than 286 days without a port stop. Jennifer Kuiper, NBC News Radio.
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1: In sports, Bears beat the Jets Sunday 23-12. The Bears visit the Packers next Sunday. You can hear that game. Follow the Bears all season long right here. Saints host the Falcons tonight in Monday Night Football. White Sox back in action tonight. They take on the Guardians in the American League Divisional Series. Sox lead that best-of-five series 1-0. Blackhawks looking for their first win of the season as they host the Blues tomorrow night. The Bulls begin exhibition play against the Suns on Wednesday. And Chase Briscoe won yesterday's South Point 400 NASCAR race from Las Vegas Motor Speedway. Chase continues next Sunday when NASCAR Cup Series heads to the Charlotte Motor Speedway. That is a look at news and sports here on this Monday. Have a good rest of your day. Be safe, everybody. I'm Rob West.
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10: High pressure from the northern plains moving down to cover all of the midwestern states, and we're in a pretty nice weather pattern for a while. Temperatures will be on a little bit of a warming trend. Really comfortable today. We're staying at about 70, light wind and sunny skies. It'll be clear for the overnight hours, our low in the mid-40s, a little bit more breezy on Tuesday, but not bad. Lots of sun and low 70s. Mid-50s Tuesday night, upper 70s, and sunny Wednesday. I'm meteorologist Steve Hamilton.
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0: It's Roy Gregory. Happy Monday. Welcome to the start of the work week. Nice looking day today with 70 degree temperatures, up to 75 with sunshine tomorrow. We'll take it for this first full week of October. Today is also Do Something Nice for Someone Day today. Yeah, a day to take some time and do something nice. I had a lot of really nice coworkers do some nice things for me over the weekend, so again, thank you to Stacy and to Jess and to John and Rebecca and all the folks I work with for taking extra time to make sure I was well-fed this weekend. Much appreciated. Thank you. Coming up this hour, Miranda Lambert is going to be streaming her sold-out one-night-only performance at Nashville's newest venue, The Truth. We'll give you the details. That's coming up here in just a couple days. Also ahead, there is a way to preserve your brain with something called the Mind Diet. And it's a diet they say slows down the aging of your brain. What is it? Well, we're going to find out coming up this hour. And here to get things rolling, it's Morgan Wallen here on River Country, WIVR.

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0: time zone am I on? What country am I in?
1: It doesn't matter. It's 5 o'clock somewhere.
0: It's always on 5 in Margaritaville, come to think of it.
1: Yeah, I heard that.
0: You've been there, haven't you?
1: Yes, sir.
0: I've seen your boat there.
1: I've been to Margaritaville a few times.
0: All right. Well, that's good.
1: Stumble my way back.
0: Okay. Well, we just want to make sure you can keep it between the navigational beacons.
1: Between the buoys. I got it.
0: All right. Well, it's 5 o'clock. Let's go somewhere.
1: I'm ready. Crank it up.
0: Let's get out of here.
1: I'm gone.

River Country, WIVR. Need an excuse to party? It is 5 o'clock somewhere. That's Alan Jackson and Jimmy Buffett. Roy Gregory here on this Monday, back to work Monday, but we're going to make it a good one for you. We've got sunshine, 70 degrees today. Pretty nice looking day as we get things rolling. Coming up, we've got music on the way from Hudson Westbrook. Let's do one from Luke Bryan here on River Country, WIVR.

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River Country WIBR with music from Hudson Westbrook. Well, this week we open up our fall salute to some of our great hometowns. And this week we're saluting Hersher. And check this out. Rebecca is going to be at Friday night's Hersher High School football game against Cole City. She's going to be out there from 6 to 7, giving away tickets to see the University of Illinois play football, hosting Oregon in a big

0: in the fall of 27. I think it's around a $32 million project, and they're right in the middle of the construction right now, and it should be good for our school district.
1: It's amazing to see something like that from where it started at the groundbreaking to, you know, where it currently is and then where it will be when completed.
0: Yeah, it's going to be cool next, and it's going to be great for the residents of the school district. It's a difficult school district in the sense that it's one of the largest in the state as far as area. So it's the busing aspect of it can be challenging, but it's nice that it's going to be centrally located within the district to ease the transportation to get kids to and from the school district.
1: More about Hersher all week with our Hometown Spotlight. I'm Scott Smith.
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River Country WIVR with Vincent Mason. Well, if they were going to award the Coach of the Year after four games, Ben Johnson, the Bears coach, should definitely be the winner. Incredible. I have to say how much this team has turned things around, and they are a team to be feared. When they get everyone back, look out. Because the Bears

Bears now are 3-1, and they've won three games with three different quarterbacks. That is next to impossible in the NFL. But the Bears did it yesterday as Tyson Bagent stepped up and threw for almost 270 yards. Kyle Manungai ran for nearly 150 yards and two scores. The Bears now 3-1. And get ready for their next matchup, the Green Bay Packers. That'll be at Lambeau Field. And that's always an interesting matchup. The Packers have had their share of problems. Bears with a backup quarterback, but something tells me Bears are going to do pretty well at Lambeau Field. We'll have to wait and see. Now, initially, this was going to be a Sunday afternoon game. It was a 3:25 kickoff when the schedule came out. They've actually moved that to a noon kickoff this Sunday. And I'll be honest with you, they did it because the Packers stink. If the Packers were, really, really good, this would have been one of the marquee matchups on Sunday afternoon. Still a marquee matchup. No matter what records are, anything else, the Bears and Packers always play very exciting games. And of course, you can hear all the action Sunday here on your home for Chicago Bears football. Pregame at 10, kickoff at noon here on River Country WIVR.

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0: Vista, the latest and greatest in country, plus local news and weather. 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Sunny skies today, high about 70. Complete look at the forecast is coming up. Checking your River Country news this Monday morning, I'm Rob West. A 39-year-old Paxton man arrested last week for production of child pornography. Ford County Chronicle says Gary W. Combs was arrested last Wednesday at his home in the 200 block of East Orleans Street in Paxton. Report says Combs was arrested after Paxton police were told of alleged sexual abuse and child pornography production by Combs. U.S. Small Business Administration set to close their Disaster Recovery Loan Center in Will County tomorrow. Janelle Dixon, SBA Public Affairs Specialist, talked about who is eligible for the loans in a recent episode of the Kankakee Valley Community Happenings podcast with Denny Case.
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0: Dixon says SBA Loan Center is set up in the Village of Moni Public Works building. They'll be open again today and tomorrow from 9 in the morning till 6 in the evening. Physical damage loan applications due October the 19th. Economic injury loans due by May the 18th of next year. Both the Powerball and Mega Millions jackpots continue to grow. Neither had a winner over the weekend. That means tonight's Powerball jackpot sitting at an estimated $467 million. Tomorrow night's Mega Millions drawing an estimated $345 million. 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
3: 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Kia Brantley wants to see you. In a Kia, some high school football from the weekend. Bishop McNamara defeated Wheaton Academy 34-28. Mantino beat Lyle Friday night under the lights 48-16. Iroquois West lost on the road to Georgetown Ridge Farm. Cole City improved to 6-1 overall, 5-0 in the Illinois Central 8 Conference, beating Piatone 55-7. Salt Fork broke Momence's winning streak with a 54-14 win. Reed Custer is playoff bound after beating Hersher 41-6. Kankakee won their homecoming game, shutting out Bloom. It was Crete Moni beating Bradley Bourbonnais. Central and Wilmington also winners. Indiana football. It was Culver defeating Rensselaer Central 35-14. North Newton was a winner over Bowman Academy 28-14. Benton Central shut out by Hamilton Heights. And Lowell defeated Kankakee Valley 55-6. Bears took down the Jets 23-12 at home. Next up, they visit the Packers at Lambeau Field this Sunday. The Colts beat the Washington Commanders 30-13 in London. Big game for the White Sox. They're back on the diamond this afternoon. Game two of their best-of-five series with the Guardians in Cleveland. Anthony Kay will get the start for the White Sox today.
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5: High pressure from the northern plains moving down to cover all of the midwestern states, and we're in a pretty nice weather pattern for a while. Temperatures will be on a little bit of a warming trend. Really comfortable today. We're staying at about 70, light wind and sunny skies. It'll be clear for the overnight hours, our low in the mid-40s, a little bit more breezy on Tuesday, but not bad. Lots of sun and low 70s. Mid-50s Tuesday night, upper 70s, and sunny Wednesday. I'm meteorologist Steve Hamilton.
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1: River Country, WIVR, with music from Dan and Shay. It's Roy Gregory with three things we learned today. Miranda Lambert is set to stream her sold-out one-night-only performance at Nashville's newest venue, The Truth. The show was recorded on October 1st, and it's going to feature some songs from her new album, Crisco. The live broadcast will premiere this Wednesday at 8 p.m. Central Time on Amazon Music, Prime Video, and Twitch. How cool is that? Grand Ole Opry member Randy Travis is releasing another song from the vault. It's called Set the Blues Back, featured in his upcoming album, Same Old Way. The new Randy Travis track features the fourth preview of the record, Same Old Way, will be out in stores November 13th. And you want to help your brain from aging faster? Try the Mind Diet. Okay, according to the Journal of Neurology, Neurosurgery, and Psychiatry, the Mind Diet, over time, slows down brain aging by 2.5 years. What is the Mind Diet? Green leafy vegetables, nuts, whole grains, fish, poultry, and some other food groups. Anyone who is fighting diabetes knows all these particular items because they're always suggested. But there you go. The Mind Diet, green leafy vegetables, nuts, whole grains, fish, poultry, and some other foods. Three things we learned today here on River Country.
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10: High pressure from the northern plains moving down to cover all of the midwestern states, and we're in a pretty nice weather pattern for a while. Temperatures will be on a little bit of a warming trend. Really comfortable today. We're staying at about 70, light wind and sunny skies. It'll be clear for the overnight hours, our low in the mid-40s, a little bit more breezy on Tuesday, but not bad. Lots of sun and low 70s. Mid-50s Tuesday night, upper 70s, and sunny Wednesday. I'm meteorologist Steve Hamilton.
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Taking the high road here on River Country, WIVR. It's Monday. Roy Gregory back in the saddle. I'm so happy to be back. It was, you know, it's never fun when you're away. It's never fun when you're in the hospital either. But everything's okay. Thanks for everyone who checked in. Well wishes, everything else. And thanks to the crew at Riverside Hospital there in Kankakee for getting me back on the radio. Thank you, Dr. Bader. Thanks to all the nurses, some great staff there. And again, a big thank you to all who got me back here. And I missed everybody. I like doing this stuff. This is it's what I like doing. So thank you. And today, by the way, as you look for something to do today, it is do something nice for someone day today. So go out of your way. Do something nice for somebody. Why not? We should do that all the time. But on this particular Monday, that is what we're doing. All right. We've got Chris Nichols up next. Chris, going to take you through your beautiful midday today with sunshine and 70-degree temperatures. Chris has Ella Langley lined up for you, along with Jake Owen and Kane Brown in his first set of music. Hey, enjoy this beautiful day till tomorrow. Roy Gregory reminding you these four things, WIVR.

0: the latest and greatest in country, plus local news and weather. Sunny skies today, high about 70. A complete look at the forecast is coming up. Checking your River Country news this Monday morning, I'm Rob West. Annual Fallen Firefighters Memorial Ceremony was held Friday morning on the Kankakee Courthouse lawn. Our Jake Lamore was there, has this report.
1: Rob, over 100 people gathered late Friday morning on the courthouse lawn to pay tribute to the firefighters in the county who have paid the ultimate sacrifice. Kankakee County State's Attorney Jim Rowe opened the ceremony.
2: We join here every year to speak their names, to honor their courage, and to ensure that their legacy, written on this memorial wall, is never dimmed by the passage of time.
1: This year's guest speaker was Frank Hassick IV, retired fire chief of the Kankakee Township Fire Protection District.
3: Today we remember those who made the ultimate sacrifice, and I think the best way we can honor them is not simply remembering how they died, it's remembering how they lived, how they showed up, how they trained, they served, how they cared, how they wore this uniform with pride, and they committed themselves to something larger than themselves. That is the legacy they left us. And now that legacy belongs to us.
1: Eight firefighters have died in the line of duty since 1921 in Kankakee County. I'm Jake Lamore.
0: October is Fire Safety Month, and this is Fire Prevention Week. Lieutenant Enrique Zacco, Community Risk Reduction Officer and EMS Coordinator for the City of Kankakee Fire Department, says the theme this year is Charge into Fire Safety to emphasize safety when charging electronic devices, power tools, and other battery-powered devices.
4: We want to make sure we use the charger that comes with the device that we are utilizing. There's a lot of unprotected, unlabeled chargers, and we want to make sure that they can support the wattage and the voltage that is coming from the unit. Another important tip is that we want to make sure we want to charge on hard surfaces. We don't want to place the device that is being charged on a soft surface because of the heat that could be generated from it could cause a fire on those soft surfaces. And then we want to make sure that our devices get fully charged, leaving it unplugged and longer than it needs to can increase heat and stress on the battery for itself.
0: National Fire Prevention Association says that there are somewhere between 3,800 and 4,000 fire-related deaths in the country every year.
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6: High pressure from the northern plains moving down to cover all of the midwestern states, and we're in a pretty nice weather pattern for a while. Temperatures will be on a little bit of a warming trend. Really comfortable today. We're staying at about 70, light wind and sunny skies. It'll be clear for the overnight hours, our low in the mid-40s, a little bit more breezy on Tuesday, but not bad. Lots of sun and low 70s. Mid-50s Tuesday night, upper 70s, and sunny Wednesday. I'm meteorologist Steve Hamilton.
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Ella Langley, Love and Life again here at River Country, WIVR. Monday morning already. It's true. But we got some sunshine for you, about 71. Hope you had a great weekend. It's Chris Nichols. Let's start this brand new week with some Jake Owen. Barefoot Blue Jean Night at River Country, WIVR.

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0: like me. I swear, girl, you could have anyone you choose. I should stop asking questions before you get up and leave.
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10: High pressure from the northern plains moving down to cover all of the midwestern states, and we're in a pretty nice weather pattern for a while. Temperatures will be on a little bit of a warming trend. Really comfortable today. We're staying at about 70, light wind and sunny skies. It'll be clear for the overnight hours, our low in the mid-40s, a little bit more breezy on Tuesday, but not bad. Lots of sun and low 70s. Mid-50s Tuesday night, upper 70s, and sunny Wednesday. I'm meteorologist Steve Hamilton.
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Classic River Country from Tracy Lawrence. It's Chris Nichols here on this Monday. Coaches Queen Latifah, Riley Green, Kelly Clarkson, and Adam Levine all vying to discover the next big singing phenomenon. Fifth night of blind auditions tonight on NBC. It's The Voice. And here is one of those judges, Riley Green. Think as you drunk at River Country. Just

South of Xanarty, Zach Topf here at River Country, WIVR with Chris Nichols. Brand new week. That means a new birthday club winner for the week. We'll find out who that is coming up. Kenny Chesney right now. It's time to get along at River Country.

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3: December corn 497.5, unchanged. March corn 511.75, up a half. November soybeans 12.88.25, up 10. January soybeans 13.04.75, up 10.25. December wheat 692.75, up 9.75. That is your morning Chicago Board of Trade prices on 101.7, 103.7, and 96.1 River Country. 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
8: High pressure from the northern plains moving down to cover all of the midwestern states, and we're in a pretty nice weather pattern for a while. Temperatures will be on a little bit of a warming trend. Really comfortable today. We're staying at about 70, light wind and sunny skies. It'll be clear for the overnight hours, our low in the mid-40s, a little bit more breezy on Tuesday, but not bad. Lots of sun and low 70s. Mid-50s Tuesday night, upper 70s, and sunny Wednesday. I'm meteorologist Steve Hamilton.
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Megan Maroney getting us closer to 11 o'clock here on a Monday with Chris Nichols, River Country, WIVR. Thanks for listening. It's Lainey Wilson and John Mayer now.

0: The latest and greatest in country, plus local news and weather. Sunny skies today, high about 70. A complete look at the forecast is coming up. Checking your River Country news this Monday morning, I'm Rob West. Annual Fallen Firefighters Memorial Ceremony was held Friday morning on the Kankakee Courthouse lawn. Our Jake Lamore was there, has this report.
1: Rob, over 100 people gathered late Friday morning on the courthouse lawn to pay tribute to the firefighters in the county who have paid the ultimate sacrifice. Kankakee County State's Attorney Jim Rowe opened the ceremony.
2: We join here every year to speak their names, to honor their courage, and to ensure that their legacy, written on this memorial wall, is never dimmed by the passage of time.
1: This year's guest speaker was Frank Hassick IV, retired fire chief of the Kankakee Township Fire Protection District.
3: Today we remember those who made the ultimate sacrifice, and I think the best way we can honor them is not simply remembering how they died, it's remembering how they lived, how they showed up, how they trained, they served, how they cared, how they wore this uniform with pride, and they committed themselves to something larger than themselves. That is the legacy they left us. And now that legacy belongs to us.
1: Eight firefighters have died in the line of duty since 1921 in Kankakee County. I'm Jake Lamore.
0: October is Fire Safety Month, and this is Fire Prevention Week. Lieutenant Enrique Zacco, Community Risk Reduction Officer and EMS Coordinator for the City of Kankakee Fire Department, says the theme this year is Charge into Fire Safety to emphasize safety when charging electronic devices, power tools, and other battery-powered devices.
4: We want to make sure we use the charger that comes with the device that we are utilizing. There's a lot of unprotected, unlabeled chargers, and we want to make sure that they can support the wattage and the voltage that is coming from the unit. Another important tip is that we want to make sure we want to charge on hard surfaces. We don't want to place the device that is being charged on a soft surface because of the heat that could be generated from it could cause a fire on those soft surfaces. And then we want to make sure that our devices get fully charged, leaving it unplugged and longer than it needs to can increase heat and stress on the battery for itself.
0: National Fire Prevention Association says that there are somewhere between 3,800 and 4,000 fire-related deaths in the country every year.
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6: High pressure from the northern plains moving down to cover all of the midwestern states, and we're in a pretty nice weather pattern for a while. Temperatures will be on a little bit of a warming trend. Really comfortable today. We're staying at about 70, light wind and sunny skies. It'll be clear for the overnight hours, our low in the mid-40s, a little bit more breezy on Tuesday, but not bad. Lots of sun and low 70s. Mid-50s Tuesday night, upper 70s, and sunny Wednesday. I'm meteorologist Steve Hamilton.
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Zach John King, Get to Drinking, kicking off 11 o'clock musically here at River Country. It's Chris Nichols. Good to be with you, everybody. Hope your weekend was well and you're ready to tackle this brand new week. The Bears did well yesterday, back in action again this Sunday. We'll tell you more coming up.

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0: John Party here at River Country. It's the biggest rivalry in all of the NFL. The Bears take on the Packers in Green Bay this Sunday. Catch it all right here on WIVR, brought to you by Belson Steel Center, Drowley Chevrolet Buick of Piatone, First Trust Bank, and George Ryan Jr. Insurance. 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
6: High pressure from the northern plains moving down to cover all of the midwestern states, and we're in a pretty nice weather pattern for a while. Temperatures will be on a little bit of a warming trend. Really comfortable today. We're staying at about 70, light wind and sunny skies. It'll be clear for the overnight hours, our low in the mid-40s, a little bit more breezy on Tuesday, but not bad. Lots of sun and low 70s. Mid-50s Tuesday night, upper 70s, and sunny Wednesday. I'm meteorologist Steve Hamilton.
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Jordan Davis, here at River Country, WIVR, on this Monday, October 5th. Today is National Do Something Nice Day. You're encouraged to be nice today, because tomorrow you can go back to complaining about your neighbors. That's how that works, right? It's Parker McCollum, killing me, here at River Country, WIVR.

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Morgan Wallen's been by now at River Country WIVR. Hope this Monday's treating you well. It's Chris Nichols. We've got a new workplace of the week. Who's that? We'll tell you coming up. Cole Swindell now at River Country WIVR.

0: when Garth had the hat and Shania had the world. 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

0: This is Central Illinois Today. I'm Kent Kansen. 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
3: So corn, 560,000 metric ton export sales for the week, on the low end, because we were expecting at least 600,000, and nothing new for next 27-28 yet. Soybeans at 1,033,000 metric ton. So that's at least toward the high end, up to 1.4 million, they were thinking. And wheat, 289,300 of wheat. On the low end, they were expecting 250 to 500,000. So nothing earth-shattering there, really. The number yesterday, of course, was surprising. People weren't expecting that big of a increase in ending stocks at 170 million.
0: And Roy talks about the upcoming October 9th USDA report.
3: You know, they can change the yield, of course. They can change acres. They can change stocks number. Well, then they can still play with the residual in the feed, and there's still talk that maybe they'd have a little bit of that wiggle room to lower as well, still because of the low cattle numbers. But now we're also hearing that the hogs are getting fed to lighter weights, so then they are not eating as much grain either. So lots of things in the air. Definitely yesterday turned the market on the negative side, and we're following through with that today.
0: Our thanks to Roy Plotty of Western Illinois Commodities for the information on the Central Illinois Farm Network. 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I'm Kent Kansen.
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7: No rain for a while. We've got a pretty good weather pattern going. High pressure will be covering our area all the way through the week. No big storms headed our way. Sunny and 70 for the afternoon high today. Overnight will be clear, our low in the mid-40s, and then a little bit breezy on Tuesday. Sunny, and we're looking at low 70s. We'll warm up a little bit on Wednesday. We're expecting sun and upper 70s on the afternoon high, back to the low 70s to wrap up the week Thursday and Friday. I'm meteorologist Steve Hamilton.
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0: the latest and greatest in country, plus local news and weather. 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Sunny skies this afternoon, high about 70. Complete look at the forecast is coming up. Checking your River Country news this Monday afternoon, I'm Rob West. A 39-year-old Paxton man arrested last week for production of child pornography. Ford County Chronicle says Gary W. Combs was arrested last Wednesday at his home in the 200 block of East Orleans Street in Paxton. The report says Combs was arrested after Paxton police were told of alleged sexual abuse and child pornography production by Combs. Over 120,000 cases of 28-ounce bottles of Gatorade have been recalled across 37 states, including Illinois and Indiana. PepsiCo Incorporated says they're recalling the bottles of Gatorade Lemon Lime, Gatorade Lemon Lime Zero, Gatorade Orange, and Gatorade Orange Zero due to undeclared yellow number 6 and possibly yellow number 5, according to the FDA. FDA categorized the recall as a Class 2 on October the 2nd, the second highest in the agency's three recall categories. A Class 2 recall means exposure to the product may cause temporary or medically reversible adverse health effects. You can find details on the recall at the FDA's website. Let's take a look now at what's going on overhead this week with our notable night sky news. Here's Madeline Shepley, astronomy professor and director of the Strickler Planetarium at Olivet.
1: Welcome to your notable night sky news, where we update you on things of note in space in the night sky. Tomorrow, very early in the morning, you can catch the moon performing an occultation of Jupiter, which means that it will cover up Jupiter for a short period of time. You can see the occultation with your naked eye, but viewing it with a telescope will make it even better because you'll be able to see the moons of Jupiter. Then, Thursday evening is the peak of the Draconid meteor shower, a rare shower where you don't have to stay up past midnight for best views of the meteors. Be sure to still go out to darker skies and let your eyes adjust before watching for best viewing. Finally, Saturday is the new moon of the month, providing a great opportunity to see dimmer objects that are normally obscured by the lunar glow. From Olivet Nazarene University, this is Madeline Shepley.
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0: On the sports schedule, the White Sox look to go up 2-0 on the Guardians in the ALDS when the two face off tonight in Cleveland. Blackhawks looking for their first win of the season as they host the Blues tomorrow night. Bulls begin exhibition play against the Suns on Wednesday. Saints host the Falcons tonight in Monday Night Football. Bears visit the Packers on Sunday. You can hear that game, follow the Bears all season long right here. 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And 89-year-old Donald Demers of Clifton died October 3rd. 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
8: No rain for a while. We've got a pretty good weather pattern going. High pressure will be covering our area all the way through the week. No big storms headed our way. Sunny and 70 for the afternoon high today. Overnight will be clear. Our low in the mid-40s and then a little bit breezy on Tuesday. Sunny and we're looking at low 70s. We'll warm up a little bit on Wednesday. We're expecting sun and upper 70s on the afternoon high, back to the low 70s to wrap up the week Thursday and Friday. I'm meteorologist Steve Hamilton.
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Bailey Zimmerman's Chevy Silverado kicking off your lunch hour here at River Country WIVR. Thanks for spending the day with me. It's Chris Nichols and Luke Combs. Here's Be By You at River Country.

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0: Here's Ernest, What If I Could, here at River Country, home of the Miller Lite Chicago Bears game day previews. Get complete coverage before kickoff with all the essential insights from Jeff Joniak, the voice of the Bears. It's back this Friday afternoon, Bears and Packers this Sunday. 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
1: I'm Scott Smith talking with Mayor Sweeney from Hersher. It's the hometown spotlight. Tell me about some of the big events people look forward to in Hersher.
2: Our festivities generally start off in July. We have our annual Corn Bowl, second week in July, and that was just a great turnout, weather. We have fireworks display afterwards, and that brought in a lot of people and went well. And as far as Labor Day, it's our 105th celebration. And weather cooperated. It was perfect. It was a great turnout, and it was good to see everyone in town. We have the American Legion Auxiliary in Hersher is having a steak fry benefit for an honor flight. That's coming up November 7th. So we always usually have a real good turnout for that. It's a great event for a great cause.
1: And the Christmas parade in December. We'll talk more about Hersher all week with our hometown spotlight.
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9: No rain for a while. We've got a pretty good weather pattern going. High pressure will be covering our area all the way through the week. No big storms headed our way. Sunny and 70 for the afternoon high today. Overnight will be clear, our low in the mid-40s, and then a little bit breezy on Tuesday. Sunny, and we're looking at low 70s. We'll warm up a little bit on Wednesday. We're expecting sun and upper 70s on the afternoon high. Back to the low 70s to wrap up the week Thursday and Friday. I'm meteorologist Steve Hamilton.
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Nate Smith, Whiskey on You here at River Country WIVR. Hope that lunch hour is going well. 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

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Get ready for Tailgate at the Grove this Sunday with the Bears and Packers. Those details coming up in just a bit. The fall right now. Here's Cody Johnson at River Country.

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4: December corn, $4.97, down 3/4. March corn, $5.11 1/4, down 1/4. November soybeans, $12.84, up 5 3/4. January soybeans, $13.50, up 6 1/4. December wheat, $6.90 1/2, up 7 3/4. 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For recycling, Belson's the way. I'm Cindy Bartusi with FS Grain, with grain locations in St. Anne, Kankakee, and Bourbon A.
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11: No rain for a while. We've got a pretty good weather pattern going. High pressure will be covering our area all the way through the week. No big storms headed our way. Sunny and 70 for the afternoon high today. Overnight will be clear, our low in the mid-40s, and then a little bit breezy on Tuesday. Sunny, and we're looking at low 70s. We'll warm up a little bit on Wednesday. We're expecting sun and upper 70s on the afternoon high, back to the low 70s to wrap up the week Thursday and Friday. I'm meteorologist Steve Hamilton.
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0: The latest and greatest in country, plus local news and weather. Sunshine today, a high about 70. A complete look at the forecast is coming up. Checking your River Country News on this Monday afternoon, I'm Jake Clamore. Over 120,000 cases of 28-ounce bottles of Gatorade are being recalled across 37 states, including Illinois and Indiana. Rob West has more.
1: Jake, PepsiCo Incorporated says they're recalling bottles of Gatorade Lemon Lime, Gatorade Lemon Lime Zero, Gatorade Orange, and Gatorade Orange Zero due to undeclared yellow number 6 and possibly yellow number 5, according to the FDA. The FDA categorized the recall as a Class 2 on October the 2nd, the second highest in the agency's three recall categories. A Class 2 recall means exposure to the product may cause temporary or medically reversible adverse health effects. You can find the details on the recall on the FDA's website. I'm Rob West.
0: A 39-year-old Paxton man was arrested last week for production of child pornography. The Ford County Chronicle says Gary W. Combs was arrested last Wednesday at his home in the 200 block of East Orleans Street in Paxton. The report says Combs was arrested after Paxton police were told of alleged sexual abuse and child pornography production by Combs. And let's take a look at what's going on overhead this week with our notable night sky news. Here's Madeline Shepley, astronomy professor and director of the Strickler Planetarium at Olivet.
2: Tomorrow, very early in the morning, you can catch the moon performing an occultation of Jupiter, which means that it will cover up Jupiter for a short period of time. You can see the occultation with your naked eye, but viewing it with a telescope will make it even better because you'll be able to see the moons of Jupiter. Then, Thursday evening is the peak of the Draconid meteor shower, a rare shower where you don't have to stay up past midnight for best views of the meteors. Be sure to still go out to darker skies and let your eyes adjust before watching for best viewing. Finally, Saturday is the new moon of the month, providing a great opportunity to see dimmer objects that are normally obscured by the lunar glow. From Olivet Nazarene University, this is Madeline Shepley.
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4: No rain for a while. We've got a pretty good weather pattern going. High pressure will be covering our area all the way through the week. No big storms headed our way. Sunny and 70 for the afternoon high today. Overnight will be clear, our low in the mid-40s, and then a little bit breezy on Tuesday. Sunny, and we're looking at low 70s. We'll warm up a little bit on Wednesday. We're expecting sun and upper 70s on the afternoon high, back to the low 70s to wrap up the week Thursday and Friday. I'm meteorologist Steve Hamilton.
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Boston Stella Lefty here in River Country, WIVR with Chris Nichols. Our WIVR hometown spotlights are back. Who were we spotlighting this week? I'll tell you. Coming up, Randy Houser right now, How Country Feels. Here at WIVR, River Country.

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0: River Country WIVR, our hometown spotlights are back this week. 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A Hersher fun fact, every September, the Hersher Corn Bowl, the village's premier annual celebration, gathers residents from across western Kankakee County for live music, a grand parade, carnival games, tractor pulls, and local food vendors. 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
5: No rain for a while. We've got a pretty good weather pattern going. High pressure will be covering our area all the way through the week. No big storms headed our way. Sunny and 70 for the afternoon high today. Overnight will be clear, our low in the mid-40s, and then a little bit breezy on Tuesday. Sunny, and we're looking at low 70s. We'll warm up a little bit on Wednesday. We're expecting sun and upper 70s on the afternoon high, back to the low 70s to wrap up the week Thursday and Friday. I'm meteorologist Steve Hamilton.
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Ella Langley here at River Country WIVR with Chris Nichols on this Monday. Pretty nice out there. Sunshine, 70s, and Lainey Wilson's Heart Like a Truck here on WIVR.

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1: He's a ranch hand in a pinch, man. Hotter than the red on a cattle brand. Cause she's a gold digger with a quick trigger. A cast iron skillet swinging lid flipper. Now he's a double wide on the county line. Sipping on a six pack of Lone Star Light. She did him dirty, took him to the clean.

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Scotty and Hootie, Bottle Rockets here at River Country. We have a new listener of the week. We will introduce you coming up in just a bit. Rodney Atkins right now and watching you in River Country.

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Kenny Chesney here at River Country. Congratulations to our latest listener of the week, Lindsay Laycokes of Frankfurt. 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
7: No rain for a while. We've got a pretty good weather pattern going. High pressure will be covering our area all the way through the week. No big storms headed our way. Sunny and 70 for the afternoon high today. Overnight will be clear, our low in the mid-40s, and then a little bit breezy on Tuesday. Sunny, and we're looking at low 70s. We'll warm up a little bit on Wednesday. We're expecting sun and upper 70s on the afternoon high, back to the low 70s to wrap up the week Thursday and Friday. I'm meteorologist Steve Hamilton.
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River Country, WIVR, John Party, and that Friday night heartbreaker as we get closer to 2 o'clock on this Monday afternoon. It's Chris Nichols. Jake Lamora's got a look at our local news first coming up. Graylin James right now. Here's Water at a Wedding. Good River Country. Well, I did.

0: the latest and greatest in country, plus local news and weather. 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Sunny skies this afternoon, a high about 70. A complete look at the forecast is coming up. Checking your River Country news on this Monday afternoon, I'm Jake Lamore. Iroquois Memorial Hospital in Watseka has welcomed a new chief financial officer. According to a press release from today, Stella Worley has been assigned to the role. Before coming to IMH, Worley spent most of her career at various hospitals in Colorado, where she held positions in patient care support, safety, revenue recycle management, and finance before serving as a CFO and CEO. IMH CEO Michael Tilstra says Worley brings strong financial experience, but she also understands what this hospital means to the people who depend on it. IMH serves patients through its hospital in Watseka, clinics in Illinois and Indiana, and services include home health, hospice, and rehabilitation. The U.S. Small Business Administration is set to close their Disaster Recovery Loan Center in Will County tomorrow. Janelle Dixon, SBA Public Affairs Specialist, talked about who is eligible for the loans on a recent episode of the Kankakee Valley Community Happenings podcast with Denny Case.
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0: Dixon says the SBA Loan Center is set up at the Village of Moni Public Works Building. They're open today and tomorrow from 9 in the morning until 6 in the evening. Physical damage loan applications are due October 18th, and economic injury loan applications are due May 18th of next year.
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6: It'll rain for a while. We've got a pretty good weather pattern going. High pressure will be covering our area all the way through the week. No big storms headed our way. Sunny and 70 for the afternoon high today. Overnight will be clear, our low in the mid-40s, and then a little bit breezy on Tuesday. Sunny, and we're looking at low 70s. We'll warm up a little bit on Wednesday. We're expecting sun and upper 70s on the afternoon high, back to the low 70s to wrap up the week Thursday and Friday. I'm meteorologist Steve Hamilton.
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River Country, WIVR, all my exes, Lauren Elena and Chase Matthew, as we roll into 2 o'clock now on this Monday afternoon. Just breezing through this day, right? Hope it's going well for you. It's Chris Nichols and Brantley Gilbert, Bottoms Up, here on River Country.

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5: No rain for a while. We've got a pretty good weather pattern going. High pressure will be covering our area all the way through the week. No big storms headed our way. Sunny and 70 for the afternoon high today. Overnight will be clear, our low in the mid-40s, and then a little bit breezy on Tuesday. Sunny, and we're looking at low 70s. We'll warm up a little bit on Wednesday. We're expecting sun and upper 70s on the afternoon high, back to the low 70s to wrap up the week Thursday and Friday. I'm meteorologist Steve Hamilton.
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Don't tell on me, River Country, WIVR, coming up this day in country music history. Some classic Tracy Byrd on the way. Chris Young right now at River Country.

Elvie Shane, my boy, here in River Country, WIVR, with Chris Nichols. Time for This Day in Country Music History, October 5th, 2002 today. Tracy Byrd earns a number one country single to the Billboard Country Singles Chart with this tune. The song was released in April of 2002 and was the third single from his 10 Rounds album. Let's belly up to the bar with Tracy Byrd on River Country and go 10 Rounds with Jose Cuervo.

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0: Well, what do you know? It's that time of year again. Toyland is opening at Blaine's Farm and Fleet. Hi, it's Denny Case, and I want you to join me live this Saturday as we kick off the magic of Toyland. 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
5: No rain for a while. We've got a pretty good weather pattern going. High pressure will be covering our area all the way through the week. No big storms headed our way. Sunny and 70 for the afternoon high today. Overnight will be clear, our low in the mid-40s, and then a little bit breezy on Tuesday. Sunny, and we're looking at low 70s. We'll warm up a little bit on Wednesday. We're expecting sun and upper 70s on the afternoon high, back to the low 70s to wrap up the week Thursday and Friday. I'm meteorologist Steve Hamilton.
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There's Morgan Wallen at River Country, WIVR, and that's going to do it for me, Chris Nichols. Thank you so much for listening. Denny Case coming in next to keep you company. I'll be back with you tomorrow morning after 10. Do it all over again here at River Country. So long, everybody.

0: the latest and greatest in country, plus local news and weather. Sunshine today, a high about 70. A complete look at the forecast is coming up. Checking your River Country News on this Monday afternoon, I'm Jake Lamour. Over 120,000 cases of 28-ounce bottles of Gatorade are being recalled across 37 states, including Illinois and Indiana. Rob West has more.
1: Jake, PepsiCo Incorporated says they're recalling bottles of Gatorade Lemon Lime, Gatorade Lemon Lime Zero, Gatorade Orange, and Gatorade Orange Zero due to undeclared yellow number 6 and possibly yellow number 5, according to the FDA. The FDA categorized the recall as a Class 2 on October the 2nd, the second highest in the agency's three recall categories. A Class 2 recall means exposure to the product may cause temporary or medically reversible adverse health effects. You can find the details on the recall on the FDA's website. I'm Rob West.
0: October is Domestic Violence Awareness Month. Jenny Shainwetter, executive director of Harbor House in Kankakee and Iroquois counties, told Mike Tamano on a recent episode of the Kankakee Valley Community Happenings podcast that domestic violence is not just physical abuse.
2: Oftentimes it will start as emotional or psychological abuse. So trying to go after maybe somebody's self-esteem or confidence, because if you can deteriorate that, it is going to be a lot harder for that person to leave, to get help, to have even any belief in themselves. So emotional abuse is sometimes overlooked, as well as financial abuse. 99% of survivors of domestic violence have experienced financial abuse.
0: Shainwetter says they have several domestic violence awareness events planned this month. You can find out more at harborhousedv.org. And one of the region's last remaining video rental stores has closed its doors after 41 years in business. According to multiple Facebook posts, Mokena Video on Front Street in Mokena, just about 40 minutes north of Kankakee County, hit the rewind button one last time on Friday. Owner Bob Breunig opened Mokena Video in November 1985 with 650 movies people could rent out. Over the decades, the store grew to offer customers over 23,000 titles to choose from in either DVD, Blu-ray, VHS, or video game formats. In Kankakee County, the last video rental store to close its doors was

0: Family Video's Bourbonnais location in the early months of 2021.
1: NBC News Radio. I'm Chris Caraggio. The U.S. Supreme Court is back today and will hear several high-profile cases in its new term. Coming up first, the High Court will hear arguments in a case out of Colorado that centers on whether lawsuits seeking to hold fossil fuel companies responsible for climate change can move forward in state courts. Also to be considered today is whether federal courts have the authority to review disputes involving veterans' benefits. President Trump is visiting Nebraska today with the midterm elections just a month away. He's slated to speak to supporters at a rally at Grand Island, where he will appear alongside Republican Senator Pete Ricketts as he campaigns for re-election. Over the weekend, the president headlined a rally in Ohio where he claimed that if Democrats gain power next month, the country will see the worst inflation in U.S. history. Millions across parts of the East Coast are set to see chilly temperatures this week. This after a weather pattern took shape across the region over the weekend, bringing rain and cloudy skies to states like Virginia, New Jersey, Delaware, and New York. I'm Chris Caraggio, NBC News Radio.
0: On the sports schedule, the White Sox look to go up 2-0 on the Guardians and the ALDS when the two face off tonight in Cleveland. Blackhawks look for their first win of the season when they host the Blues tomorrow night. The Bulls begin exhibition play against the Suns on Wednesday. The Saints host the Falcons tonight in Monday Night Football. And the Bears visit the Packers on Sunday. You can hear that game and follow the Bears all season long on this station. That's a check of your news on this Monday afternoon. Have a great day, and thanks for listening. I'm Jake Clamore.
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3: No rain for a while. We've got a pretty good weather pattern going. High pressure will be covering our area all the way through the week. No big storms headed our way. Sunny and 70 for the afternoon high today. Overnight will be clear, our low in the mid-40s, and then a little bit breezy on Tuesday. Sunny, and we're looking at low 70s. We'll warm up a little bit on Wednesday. We're expecting sun and upper 70s on the afternoon high, back to the low 70s to wrap up the week Thursday and Friday. I'm meteorologist Steve Hamilton.
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River Country WIVR with Dan and Shay. Say so on a Back to Work Monday with Denny Case. I'll be here with you till 7. You're stuck with me. Unless you change the radio station, but I wouldn't advise that. Nah. It's Riley Green. He wants you in the worst way here on River Country.

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0: River Country WIVR with Hudson Westbrook and Painted You Pretty. I'm Denny Case, and we're your local radio home for the Chicago Bears. So you know we're going to let you know about this. Get ready to bear down the Village of Bourbonnais. They're going to be hosting a tailgate at the Grove with the Bears versus Packers viewing party this Sunday. And anytime the Bears take on the Packers, it's a big deal. This is the ultimate rivalry. 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We're going to have some prizes to win. Bring your friends, wear your Bears gear, stop by, say hi to Uncle Mikey and Best Jess, and stick around for the game. Tailgate at the Grove, this coming up Sunday in Bourbonnais. With Tucci's Italian, Mega Home Deals, and WVLI. Stick around. More great country music headed your way. It's River Country, WIVR.
1: It's our hometown spotlight. This week, we're going to learn more about Hersher. We're joined by Mayor Shannon Sweeney. Hello.
2: Hey there. How are you? Thanks for having me.
1: So how long have you been mayor of Hersher?
2: Going on 6 years now. I started on the board as a trustee in 2013 and then have been mayor for 6 years.
1: How would you describe Hersher?
2: I mean, that's a difficult one. It's a small, quiet town, western Kankakee County, kind of out in the middle of nowhere, and we sort of like it that way. Low growth. Maybe a couple of houses a year, great school district. It's just a nice, quiet little town.
1: And we're going to learn more about Hersher this week with our hometown spotlight.
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6: No rain for a while. We've got a pretty good weather pattern going. High pressure will be covering our area all the way through the week. No big storms headed our way. Sunny and 70 for the afternoon high today. Overnight will be clear, our low in the mid-40s, and then a little bit breezy on Tuesday. Sunny, and we're looking at low 70s. We'll warm up a little bit on Wednesday. We're expecting sun and upper 70s on the afternoon high, back to the low 70s to wrap up the week Thursday and Friday. I'm meteorologist Steve Hamilton.
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Hunter Country, WIVR, Garth Brooks, two of a kind, working on a full house. How would you like to be touring a firehouse? Now, that kind of rhymed, I don't know, but hey, the Mantino Fire Department, they got an open house going on this Sunday, and they want you to show on up. And it's from 11 to 1, of course, the fire department in Mantino, it's on South Walnut Street, right, like kind of like right across from the Legion there. And you can stop by, tour the station, check out the equipment, and meet your local firefighters and EMS. Maybe shake hands with a local hero. It's free, open to the community. They're going to have some refreshments provided, too. So, hey, it won't take up too much of your time, and you're going to have a good time. Your kids will definitely get a kick out of it. It's Justin Moore with Time's Ticking here on River Country, WIVR.

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Florida Georgia Line with their debut single, Let's Go Cruising.

River Country WIVR Florida Georgia Line with Cruz. I'm Denny Case. We're here in the very beginning of October. It's only the 5th here, but we're already getting started on the trunk or treats. The Villas at Hersher hosting a scarecrow fest and a trunk or treat with a craft show, petting zoo, food trucks, and live entertainment. That's going to be this Saturday. And any interested vendors can register a booth by calling Natalie 815-426-2000. It's an assisted living community. And they're at 100 Harvest View Lane in Hersher. But again, the fun happening this Saturday. It's Luke Combs, Sleepless in a Hotel Room on River Country WIVR.

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8: No rain for a while. We've got a pretty good weather pattern going. High pressure will be covering our area all the way through the week. No big storms headed our way. Sunny and 70 for the afternoon high today. Overnight will be clear. Our low in the mid-40s and then a little bit breezy on Tuesday. Sunny and we're looking at low 70s. We'll warm up a little bit on Wednesday. We're expecting sun and upper 70s on the afternoon high. Back to the low 70s to wrap up the week Thursday and Friday. I'm meteorologist Steve Hamilton.
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0: Sugar Country, WIVR, Old Dominion, making good time here with Denny Case on our way to the news at 4 with Jake Lamore. A refreshing stray away from the typical beach tune or beer drinking song. It's Blake Shelton with a tearjerker. Let him in anyway on River Country, WIVR.
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0: 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Sunny skies this afternoon, a high about 70. A complete look at the forecast is coming up. Checking your River Country News on this Monday afternoon, I'm Jake Clamore. Over 120,000 cases of 28-ounce bottles of Gatorade are being recalled across 37 states, including Illinois and Indiana. Rob West has more.
1: Jake, PepsiCo Incorporated says they're recalling bottles of Gatorade Lemon Lime, Gatorade Lemon Lime Zero, Gatorade Orange, and Gatorade Orange Zero due to undeclared yellow number 6 and possibly yellow number 5, according to the FDA. The FDA categorized the recall as a Class 2 on October the 2nd, the second highest in the agency's three recall categories. A Class 2 recall means exposure to the product may cause temporary or medically reversible adverse health effects. You can find the details on the recall on the FDA's website. I'm Rob West.
0: A 39-year-old Paxton man was arrested last week for production of child pornography. The Ford County Chronicle says Gary W. Combs was arrested last Wednesday at his home in the 200 block of East Orleans Street in Paxton. The report says Combs was arrested after Paxton police were told of alleged sexual abuse and child pornography production by Combs. And let's take a look at what's going on overhead this week with our notable night sky news. Here's Madeline Shepley, astronomy professor and director of the Strickler Planetarium at Olivet.
2: Tomorrow, very early in the morning, you can catch the moon performing an occultation of Jupiter, which means that it will cover up Jupiter for a short period of time. You can see the occultation with your naked eye, but viewing it with a telescope will make it even better because you'll be able to see the moons of Jupiter. Then, Thursday evening is the peak of the Draconid meteor shower, a rare shower where you don't have to stay up past midnight for best views of the meteors. Be sure to still go out to darker skies and let your eyes adjust before watching for best viewing. Finally, Saturday is the new moon of the month, providing a great opportunity to see dimmer objects that are normally obscured by the lunar glow. From Olivet Nazarene University, this is Madeline Shepley.
3: 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I'm Chris Caraggio.
4: President Trump is visiting Nebraska today with the midterms just 1 month away. He's slated to speak to supporters at a rally in Grand Island, where he will appear alongside Republican Senator Pete Ricketts as he campaigns for re-election. Over the weekend in Ohio at a rally, the president claimed that if Democrats gain power next month, the country will see the worst inflation in U.S. history. An area of low pressure in the Gulf has a 70% chance for tropical development. According to the National Hurricane Center, the system is in the southwestern part of the Gulf and has a small chance of developing over the next 2 days. However, its odds of becoming a tropical storm rise towards the end of the week. Heavy rain and flooding could impact millions in Louisiana, Mississippi, Alabama, and Florida. And the Major League Baseball playoffs continue today with two Game 2s in the ALDS. The Guardians are hosting the White Sox, and the Rays are hosting the Yankees. Chicago and Tampa have a one-game-to-none edge so far. I'm Chris Caraggio, NBC News Radio.
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0: On the sports schedule, the White Sox look to go up 2-0 on the Guardians and the ALDS when the two face off tonight in Cleveland. Blackhawks look for their first win of the season when they host the Blues tomorrow night. The Bulls begin exhibition play against the Suns on Wednesday. The Saints host the Falcons tonight in Monday Night Football. And the Bears visit the Packers on Sunday. You can hear that game and follow the Bears all season long on this station. That's a check of your news on this Monday afternoon. Have a great day, and thanks for listening. I'm Jake Clamore.
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11: No rain for a while. We've got a pretty good weather pattern going. High pressure will be covering our area all the way through the week. No big storms headed our way. Sunny and 70 for the afternoon high today. Overnight will be clear, our low in the mid-40s, and then a little bit breezy on Tuesday. Sunny, and we're looking at low 70s. We'll warm up a little bit on Wednesday. We're expecting sun and upper 70s on the afternoon high, back to the low 70s to wrap up the week Thursday and Friday. I'm meteorologist Steve Hamilton.
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River Country WIVR with Zach Topp, south of Sanity, here on this Monday afternoon. The Bears taking on the Packers this coming up Sunday. You can catch it all here on River Country, brought to you by Kankakee Community College, Spartan Auto Glass, and Riverside Orthopedic Specialists. 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

0: enough.
1: River Country WIVR, John Party and Boots Off. I'm Denny Case with you here on the 5th of October, 2026. Congratulations going out to our new River Country Birthday Club winner this week. 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This is how you get your name on the radio on your birthday. You got to sign up and you got to do it every year. Today, we only have one on the list. Happy birthday to Maria Torres from Kankakee. Happy birthday, Maria. Now, Maria shares a birthday with Travis Kelce, NFL player married to Taylor Swift. You got actor Jesse Eisenberg from Zombieland, Kate Winslet, that's Rose from Titanic, and you know darn good well there was room on that raft. She could have moved over and let Jack on there. How about rocker Steve Miller of the Steve Miller Band and Brian Johnson, the singer for AC/DC. He's getting up there in age and still sounds awesome. And no longer with us, but Ray Kroc, the founder of McDonald's. I had to mention that. He's no longer with us, but the legacy he left behind will never be forgotten. It's River Country WIVR.
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9: No rain for a while. We've got a pretty good weather pattern going. High pressure will be covering our area all the way through the week. No big storms headed our way. Sunny and 70 for the afternoon high today. Overnight will be clear, our low in the mid-40s, and then a little bit breezy on Tuesday. Sunny, and we're looking at low 70s. We'll warm up a little bit on Wednesday. We're expecting sun and upper 70s on the afternoon high, back to the low 70s to wrap up the week Thursday and Friday. I'm meteorologist Steve Hamilton.
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River Country, WIVR, Lainey Wilson and John Mayer with Phone Keys Wallet. When you listen in this Sunday, you're going to hear the Bears taking on the Packers here on River Country. But before any of that, I want you to listen in this Friday and Saturday for our Miller Lite pregame previews, giving you all the info you need to know before kickoff. Dylan Scott, this town's been good to us here on River Country, WIVR.

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River Country, WIVR, Tyler Hubbard with Dancing in the Country. I'm Denny Case. You know, the Kankakee Toys for Tots, they've got their annual motorcycle run happening this weekend, and I've got details coming your way. First, Jason Aldean, how far does a goodbye go on River Country, WIVR?

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River Country WIVR. Brother's wearing beads and he smokes a lot of dope. I like that line. Tracy Lawrence and Time Marches On. I'm Denny Case. This Sunday, it's the Kankakee Toys for Tots and their annual motorcycle ride. Going to be lining up at the Kankakee Walmart off of exit 308 at 10 a.m. and kickstands up at noon. And they'll end the ride at the Bradley American Legion on West Broadway. And even if you don't have a bike, if you don't participate in the ride, you're still invited to come to the Legion around 1 o'clock on Sunday, where they're going to have raffle baskets and split the pot drawings. And they're trying to fill a U-Haul truck with toys for Kankakee area kids so they can have a good Christmas, all right? So when you're out shopping this week, maybe grab an extra toy or two and bring it along with you. It's Chase Matthew. Hold it down here on River Country WIVR.

0: Well, what do you know? It's that time of year again. Toyland is opening at Blaine's Farm and Fleet. Hi, it's Denny Case, and I want you to join me live this Saturday as we kick off the magic of Toyland. I'll be there at Blaine's Farm and Fleet on Route 50 in Bourbonnais from 10 until noon, celebrating the opening and helping you shop early for the holidays. The magic begins October 10th, so bring the family, stop by, and be part of the celebration. Toyland is open at Blaine's Farm and Fleet this Saturday, and I'll be there from 10 until noon on Route 50 in Bourbonnais.
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6: No rain for a while. We've got a pretty good weather pattern going. High pressure will be covering our area all the way through the week. No big storms headed our way. Sunny and 70 for the afternoon high today. Overnight will be clear, our low in the mid-40s, and then a little bit breezy on Tuesday. Sunny, and we're looking at low 70s. We'll warm up a little bit on Wednesday. We're expecting sun and upper 70s on the afternoon high, back to the low 70s to wrap up the week Thursday and Friday. I'm meteorologist Steve Hamilton.
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River Country WIVR, Zach John King bossing us around, telling us to get to drinking. Well, we're about to, because the Coors Light Happy Hour is on the way. Megan Maroney's going to get us there, though, 6 months later, here on the River Country.

0: The latest and greatest in country, plus local news and weather. 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Clear skies overnight, a low about 45. A complete look at the forecast is coming up. Checking your River Country news on this Monday evening, I'm Jake Lamore. Iroquois Memorial Hospital in Watseka has welcomed a new chief financial officer. According to a press release from today, Stella Worley has been assigned to the role. Before coming to IMH, Worley spent most of her career at various hospitals in Colorado, where she held positions in patient care support, safety, revenue recycle management, and finance before serving as a CFO and CEO. IMH CEO Michael Tilstra says Worley brings strong financial experience, but she also understands what this hospital means to the people who depend on it. IMH serves patients through its hospital in Watseka, clinics in Illinois and Indiana, and services include home health, hospice, and rehabilitation. The U.S. Small Business Administration is set to close their Disaster Recovery Loan Center in Will County tomorrow. Janelle Dixon, SBA Public Affairs Specialist, talked about who is eligible for the loans on a recent episode of the Kankakee Valley Community Happenings podcast with Denny Case.
1: 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No cost to apply and no interest or payments for the first year of the loan.
0: Dixon says the SBA Loan Center is set up at the Village of Moni Public Works Building. They're open today and tomorrow from 9 in the morning until 6 in the evening. Physical damage loan applications are due October 18th, and economic injury loan applications are due May 18th of next year.
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3: President Trump is in deep red in Nebraska today for another rally ahead of the midterms. He's slated to speak to supporters in Grand Island as Republican Senator Pete Ricketts campaigns for re-election. The Supreme Court has begun its new term. Among several high-profile cases it'll take up, the high court first heard arguments in a case out of Colorado. It's related to whether lawsuits seeking to hold fossil fuel companies responsible for climate change can move forward in state courts. Also being considered is whether federal courts have the authority to review disputes involving veterans' benefits. Several reports say the Fly Dubai co-pilot accused of stabbing his captain was planning to crash the passenger jet at Tel Aviv's main airport. The co-pilot reportedly told investigators that after he subdued the pilot, he intended to obtain landing clearances, then hit Ben Gurion Airport. Reports also indicate the accused man acted alone. Authorities say the co-pilot attacked the captain with a crash axe in an attempted terrorist attack last week. I'm Chris Caraccio, NBC News Radio.
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0: On the sports schedule, the White Sox look to go up 2-0 on the Guardians and the ALDS when the two face off tonight in Cleveland. Blackhawks look for their first win of the season when they host the Blues tomorrow night. The Bulls begin exhibition play against the Suns on Wednesday. The Saints host the Falcons tonight in Monday Night Football. And the Bears visit the Packers on Sunday. You can hear that game and follow the Bears all season long on this station. Today's Obit page is a service of Bussy and Reek Flowers, Plants, and Gifts on West Court Street in Kankakee, where you'll always find the unique flower, plant, or gift to express sympathy and share your message of comfort. 74-year-old Judy L. Abrassart of St. Anne died September 29th. Services for Tuesday have been arranged by the Clancy Gurnon Hertz Funeral Home in Kankakee for Judy Abrassart. 88-year-old Nancy Pankey of Clifton died September 30th. Services for Tuesday have been arranged by the Knapp Funeral Home in Clifton for Nancy Pankey. And 89-year-old Donald Demers of Clifton died October 3rd. Services for Tuesday have been arranged by the Knapp Funeral Home in Clifton for Donald Demers. I'm Jake Lamore.
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8: High pressure is covering all of the northern and central plains and extending into the midwestern states, so our weather pattern looks pretty good for a while. It'll be clear for the overnight hours, our low in the mid-40s. Really nice on Tuesday, mid-70s, a little bit breezy but not bad, and we should have sunshine through the day. Clear in mid-50s on Tuesday night, and then on Wednesday we're looking good, upper 70s and sunny, low 70s and nice on Thursday. I'm meteorologist Steve Hamilton.
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for Country WIVR with Morgan Wallen and Ben By Now. Welcome into the Coors Light Happy Hour. It's Denny Case. Hope you had a good weekend. Mine stayed pretty busy because, well, the girl was celebrating her 20-year high school reunion. She was Kankakee High School class of 2006, and boy, they made a big thing of it. And they had like a 3-day event. I was there for a good share of it. On Friday, they started off by marching in the Kankakee Homecoming Parade, and then they everybody met up for the big football game, the homecoming football game, Kankakee High School versus Bloom. And I had a lot of fun there. I really enjoyed watching the marching band and the cheerleaders and the dance squad. That was really, really entertaining. Kankakee ended up winning 55-0 against Bloom. We had a good time. This Saturday, it was a big, they were able to tour the school, and then later at night had a nice dinner and dance at a local establishment, and I was there for that. And then yesterday, they all met up at a park for a nice cookout. So, it was good. So there was other classes celebrating their reunions, too. There wasn't just class of 2006. There was like 2001, 1986, 1996, 2016. So a lot of folks reuniting over the weekend, and it was cool to see all that Kankakee school spirit. Hey, I'm Denny Case here with you. 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

0: Country, WIVR, Luke Bryan Country, and She Knows It here in the Coors Light Happy Hour. I'm Denny Case. 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
4: High pressure is covering all of the northern and central plains and extending into the midwestern states, so our weather pattern looks pretty good for a while. It'll be clear for the overnight hours, our low in the mid-40s. Really nice on Tuesday, mid-70s, a little bit breezy, but not bad, and we should have sunshine through the day. Clear in mid-50s on Tuesday night, and then on Wednesday, we're looking good, upper 70s and sunny, low 70s and nice on Thursday. I'm meteorologist Steve Hamilton.
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Cowgirl. River Country WIVR, Parma Lee with Cowgirl. It's Denny Case, my friends from Project Headspace and Timing, a local veteran organization. They are putting on their annual Haunted Woods this weekend, this Friday and Saturday. And I'll get the details here in just a bit for you right now. Hardy and Tim McGraw with Morgan Wallen and Aaron Church. 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

Nice healthy dose of some great 90s country there with Diamond Rio and Meet in the Middle on River Country WIVR. I'm Denny Case. And if you love those spooky type of haunted houses and things to go to throughout the month of October, well, this weekend there's a good one for you. It's Project Headspace and Timing, and they're putting on their... You're going to be walking through the woods. They've got the woods all haunted up. It's the Haunted Woods Toxic Exposure Attraction in Bonfield, and it's just this one weekend. It's this Friday and Saturday. Both nights, you've got a non-scare period of time. You can bring the kids on by between 6 and 6:45 and maybe meet the monsters, take pictures, get some candy, that kind of thing. They won't scare them. That's between 6 and 6:45, but that changes at 7 o'clock. From 7 to 10, both nights, that's when the haunt's going on. You're walking through the woods. It's really cool. Now, this is at 148 South Stanford Street in Bonfield, but like I said, you're going through the woods, but you're asked to park at the Bonfield Lions Club. 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But that money is going to go to help Project Headspace and Timing with their mission to support veterans, their families, and our community. 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Go check it out. 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
8: High pressure is covering all of the northern and central plains and extending into the midwestern states, so our weather pattern looks pretty good for a while. It'll be clear for the overnight hours, our low in the mid-40s. Really nice on Tuesday, mid-70s, a little bit breezy, but not bad, and we should have sunshine through the day. Clear in mid-50s on Tuesday night, and then on Wednesday, we're looking good, upper 70s and sunny, low 70s and nice on Thursday. I'm meteorologist Steve Hamilton.
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0: 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Crack one open tonight. It's back again tomorrow. It's from 5 to 6 p.m. every Monday through Saturday here on River Country WIVR.
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0: The latest and greatest in country, plus local news and weather. Clear skies overnight, a low about 45. A complete look at the forecast is coming up. Checking your River Country News on this Monday evening, I'm Jake Lamour. Over 120,000 cases of 28-ounce bottles of Gatorade are being recalled across 37 states, including Illinois and Indiana. Rob West has more.
1: Jake, PepsiCo Incorporated says they're recalling bottles of Gatorade Lemon Lime, Gatorade Lemon Lime Zero, Gatorade Orange, and Gatorade Orange Zero due to undeclared yellow number 6 and possibly yellow number 5, according to the FDA. The FDA categorized the recall as a Class 2 on October the 2nd, the second highest in the agency's three recall categories. A Class 2 recall means exposure to the product may cause temporary or medically reversible adverse health effects. You can find the details on the recall on the FDA's website. I'm Rob West.
0: October is Domestic Violence Awareness Month. Jenny Shane Wetter, executive director of Harbor House in Kankakee and Iroquois counties, told Mike Tamano on a recent episode of the Kankakee Valley Community Happenings podcast that domestic violence is not just physical abuse.
2: Oftentimes it will start as emotional or psychological abuse. So trying to go after maybe somebody's self-esteem or confidence, because if you can deteriorate that, it is going to be a lot harder for that person to leave, to get help, to have even any belief in themselves. So emotional abuse is sometimes overlooked, as well as financial abuse. 99% of survivors of domestic violence have experienced financial abuse.
0: Shane Wetter says they have several domestic violence awareness events planned this month. You can find out more at harborhousedv.org. And one of the region's last remaining video rental stores has closed its doors after 41 years in business. According to multiple Facebook posts, Mokena Video on Front Street in Mokena, just about 40 minutes north of Kankakee County, hit the rewind button one last time on Friday. Owner Bob Breunig opened Mokena Video in November 1985 with 650 movies people could rent out. Over the decades, the store grew to offer customers over 23,000 titles to choose from in either DVD, Blu-ray, VHS, or video game formats. In Kankakee County, the last video rental store to close its doors was Family Video's Bourbonnais location in the early months of 2021.
3: NBC News Radio, I'm Scott Carr. The U.S. Supreme Court has started a new term among several high-profile cases it'll take up. The High Court first heard arguments in a case out of Colorado today related to whether lawsuits seeking to hold fossil fuel companies responsible for climate change can move forward in state courts. The former American Idol contestant accused of killing his wife, Caleb Flynn, will spend the rest of his life behind bars. Prosecutors said Flynn killed his wife so he could continue a relationship with his mistress and benefit financially from his wife's death. A jury found Flynn guilty of murder and other charges after less than 3 hours of deliberation. President Trump is saying the U.S. is preparing to aid Russia after a lab worker died after possible exposure to pneumonic plague. At first, Russian officials said a woman in an anti-plague research institute in Siberia had died from an unspecified form of the disease. They later said the 28-year-old worker died from pneumonia. I'm Scott Carr.
0: On the sports schedule, the White Sox look to go up 2-0 on the Guardians and the ALDS when the two face off tonight in Cleveland. Blackhawks look for their first win of the season when they host the Blues tomorrow night. The Bulls begin exhibition play against the Suns on Wednesday. The Saints host the Falcons tonight in Monday Night Football. And the Bears visit the Packers on Sunday. You can hear that game and follow the Bears all season long on this station. That's a check of your news on this Monday evening. Have a great night and thanks for listening. I'm Jake Lamour.
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5: High pressure is covering all of the northern and central plains and extending into the midwestern states, so our weather pattern looks pretty good for a while. It'll be clear for the overnight hours, our low in the mid-40s. Really nice on Tuesday, mid-70s, a little bit breezy, but not bad, and we should have sunshine through the day. Clear in mid-50s on Tuesday night, and then on Wednesday, we're looking good, upper 70s and sunny, low 70s and nice on Thursday. I'm meteorologist Steve Hamilton.
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River Country, WIVR, with John Morgan and Kid Myself. Here with you for, well, about another hour tonight. I'm Denny Case. Best Jess coming in at 7 o'clock. Why don't we throw it back a number of years here with Billy Currington. And it don't hurt like it used to. Still hurts, just not quite as bad. River Country, WIVR.

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0: IVR, Cole Wetzel, and Ella Langley with Jaded. Hey, I'm Denny Case, and you might be like me trying to figure out right now what you're going to dress up as for Halloween, or maybe thinking about, hey, I need to get out there and buy some candy for the trick-or-treaters, but you might not be thinking about Christmas just yet. But this Saturday, they're opening up Toyland at Farm and Fleet. So I'm breaking out the Santa hat because I'm going to be there at Farm and Fleet on Route 50 in Bourbonnais this Saturday with them for the opening of Toyland. I'll be out there from 10 until noon, okay? Stop on by and check out Toyland. Maybe get a head start on your Christmas shopping, get those toys for the kids, and come say hi to me because I really enjoy being there for this. It's a lot of fun, and I'd love to see you. This Saturday, 10 to noon, Blaine's Farm and Fleet on Route 50 in Bourbonnais. It's Denny Case on River Country, WIVR.
1: We're talking with Mayor Sweeney of Hersher. It's the hometown spotlight. Let's focus this time on the schools.
2: We're in the process of building a new intermediate school. It's set to open up in the fall of 27. I think it's around a $32 million project, and they're right in the middle of the construction right now, and it should be good for our school district.
1: It's amazing to see something like that from where it started at the groundbreaking to, you know, where it currently is and then where it will be when completed.
2: Yeah, it's going to be a cool accident. It's going to be great for the residents of the school district. It's a difficult school district in the sense that it's one of the largest in the state as far as area. So it's the busing aspect of it can be challenging, but it's nice that it's going to be centrally located within the district to ease the transportation to get kids to and from the school district.
1: More about Hersher all week with our hometown spotlight. I'm Scott Smith.
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9: Hersher is covering all of the northern and central plains and extending into the midwestern states, so our weather pattern looks pretty good for a while. It'll be clear for the overnight hours, our low in the mid-40s. Really nice on Tuesday, mid-70s, a little bit breezy, but not bad, and we should have sunshine through the day. Clear in mid-50s on Tuesday night, and then on Wednesday, we're looking good, upper 70s and sunny, low 70s and nice on Thursday. I'm meteorologist Steve Hamilton.
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Well, thank you. I appreciate it. It's Martina McBride on River Country WIVR. Hey, I'm Denny Case, and congratulations to our Workplace of the Week. That's the Kankakee County Supervisor of Assessments Office, nominated by Christine Anderson. They won 6 McDonald's coupons. They're going to get some extra value meals from the JJC and Lindman Family McDonald's. And you can nominate your workplace on our website, WIVR1017.com. You're looking for the contest tab. Jelly roll with hands up. It's River Country WIVR.

River Country WIVR, the new one from Parker, McCullum, and Killing Me. Hey, I'm Denny Case. I'm seeing here that the Villas at Hersher got something going on this weekend. They're an assisted living community on Harvest View Lane in Hersher. What they got for you is a scarecrow fest and a trunk or treat along with a craft show and a petting zoo and food trucks and live entertainment. And they would really love for you to bring the kids on out. That is this Saturday. Now, if you're a vendor interested in setting up a booth there, you can call and talk with Natalie. Her number's 815-426-2000. Got it? All right. Tyler Hubbard with Park on River Country WIVR.

Hunter Country, WIVR, one half of Florida, Georgia Line. Solo tune from Tyler Hubbard with Park. I'm Denny Case, and here on River Country, we brought back our hometown spotlight for the fall season. And our first one this week, we're shining the spotlight on Hersher. Yeah. Now, our own Rebecca here at River Country, you can hear her a lot on WFAV, our sister station, 95.1. Well, Rebecca's going to be out at the this Friday night at the game between Cole City and Hersher High School. And she's going to be there at the football game. You can stop by and say hi to her between 6 and 7 p.m. She'll have your chance to win University of Illinois football tickets for the upcoming game. That game will be taking place on October 24th against Oregon. Now, that's the game that you can win tickets for. But the Cole City and Hersher game, that's this Friday, 6 to 7 p.m. with our own Rebecca. Stop by and come say hello to her. Part of our hometown spotlight, Megan Maroney wearing Tennessee orange on River Country, WIVR. Playing the latest and the greatest here.

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4: High pressure is covering all of the northern and central plains and extending into the midwestern states, so our weather pattern looks pretty good for a while. It'll be clear for the overnight hours, our low in the mid-40s. Really nice on Tuesday, mid-70s, a little bit breezy, but not bad, and we should have sunshine through the day. Clear in mid-50s on Tuesday night, and then on Wednesday, we're looking good, upper 70s and sunny, low 70s and nice on Thursday. I'm meteorologist Steve Hamilton.
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River Country WIVR, Jordan Davis, and Turn This Truck Around. That's going to wrap things up here for me tonight. Best Jess on her way in next. She'll keep you company up until midnight. Roy Gregory starts off your morning again tomorrow at 5 a.m., and I'll be back here with you tomorrow at 3. In the meantime, remember, every day's a gift, so enjoy the present. Believe in yourself, and others will too. This guy on the radio thinks the world of you. Leaving you tonight with Blake Shelton. This is God's Country. I'm Denny Case, and thanks for listening to River Country WIVR, playing the latest and the greatest like this one.

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That's right, peeps. After 7 p.m. on this Monday, and it's your girl, Best Jess, back from the weekend, but sure hope you enjoyed yours. And now at the start of a brand new week, also this 5th of October, I'm all yours until midnight. Plus, we're getting things going on the right foot with our affirmation. Now repeat after me. Quiet progress is still progress. That's right. Success isn't about pushing past your limits every single day. It's about staying grounded, honoring your current bandwidth, and like moving forward with gentle consistency. And give yourself permission to slow down, breathe, and trust the process. Just because you aren't making waves does not mean you're not making big moves. So keep that in mind and keep the pressure light the rest of the week. Meanwhile, I see you keep it here for the latest and the greatest, starting with Sky McCreary. Yeah, it's This Is It on River Country, WIVR.